0: Commerce Drive near Browns Plains Road, a crash in Launton, Todd's Road near Ellis Street, a crash in Berrinba, Logan Motorway westbound near 3rd Ave, and a crash on the Triple M1 northbound just after the Logan Motorway through Tanami. If you're in an accident that contacts a power pole, wires or pillar box, stay in the vehicle if safe, call 000 or interject and wait for help. Remember, stay cool, wait for good times and greatest hits on your smart speaker. Just say play Triple M Brisbane.
1: Brisbane traffic, Brisbane news, 104.5 Triple M, Brisbane has.
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3: Good morning, I'm Matthew Layton. Swans coach Dean Cox says he's extremely disappointed as police investigate an alleged sexual assault involving Sydney players. Five players have spoken with police about the alleged incident at a Melbourne hotel, but there is no suggestion they're under investigation. Cox isn't speculating on possible club sanctions. An Australian 19-year-old is critical after being stabbed multiple times at a McDonald's near New York's Times Square, with a 25-year-old charged with second-degree assault. And a 75% cut to cigarette taxes is being pitched by One Nation as a way to undercut illegal tobacco. Treasurer Jim Chalmers has told the ABC the black market is a major problem, but the government's response is more money for police and other authorities.
4: Our primary focus has been on providing hundreds of millions of dollars in extra resources for the police and other authorities to crack down on this big problem in our society and in local communities.
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3: The search for Billy Slater's successor is heating up, with Cameron Smith and Kevin Walters reportedly ruling themselves out. Queensland great Corey Parker's told Seven who he wants in the Origin hot seat.
5: I was still thinking more towards Ben Teo.
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5: He's been in a system for a number of years.

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Thanks for choosing to work with Brisbane's 104.5 Triple M. Every Tuesday, we've got a 2-for-1 deal going. It's 2 for Tuesday with one of my all-time favourite bands. Let's play something from X first and then back it up with something from the first album of theirs I bought on cassette. I loved it so much I bought some contact and put it over the cassette cover so it didn't get any scratches. Yeah, I'm cool. Yeah.

casual reminder, this is Triple M's $50,000 no repeat workday. So if we stuff up and double up, call up for your chance at 50K. Numbers 133353. Keep me on my toes.

Attention Triple M's, this next zone of Triple M will be known as the Blast or 10-1045 for VIP entry to the Triple M Rockstar Lounge at Riverfire. Hang on, when the lighter works. In movies, this works straight away. And hold it upside down. Well, now the flame's burning my finger. There we go. Hurry up, time's ticking.

0: 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You're all class.
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0: Oh yeah, Brisbane's biggest night out, done VIP style, is coming up. 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We've just closed off the Triple M Blast Zone for your chance to win, so thanks to everyone who texted their name and their suburb to 0484 10 1045, like Danny from Forest Lake, Lillian from Waterford, Craig and D-Bay, Perry from Caboolture, Amanda from Marsden, Jeff from Bribey. You'll love this. Triple M's Marto, Margo and Dan are hosting, and they thrust a cold one into your hand on arrival.
2: Only one?
0: Hey, there's more where that came from. Free food, the best view of the fireworks in the city. You're sorted, mate. You don't have to line up in the sun for 8 hours. You swan in whenever you're ready.
2: Well, mate, I'd be the first one through the gate if there's free beer.
0: That's how you do it. We're going to open up the Triple M Blast Zone again soon so you can join the Triple M team and the Triple M Rockstar Lounge. Next, got a doozy of a one-hit wonder that I stole from the Play This In Once In A Blue Moon pile from the Triple M Awesome 80s office.
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4: It was the size of my fist.
3: That is a big fist as well. Brisbane's ugliest dog will be crowned Thursday morning. You can see them all, Triple M Brisbane, Instagram and Facebook.
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2: Well, one of our dogs, Princess P, who we discussed last week on the show, has been ruled out. Swollen testicles, according to the vet.
3: Well,
2: now, Princess Peach.
3: We don't need the vet. I've got a photo. Woo! One of these nuts is enormous. It's the size of my fist, and the other nut's normal, so it's crook.
2: And the vet has said bed rest.
1: And lucky for you, we've got the photos. Go to Triple M Brisbane Facebook and Insta to check that out. And then tune in tomorrow morning, 7:05, Marto, Margo and Dan for Triple M Breakfast as they look for Brisbane's ugliest dog. Coming up, more good times, greatest hits.

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1: I don't win a lot.
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1: 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They worked that out that was close on 9 cartons of beer.
3: Jeez, that's a fair haul. Lucky it wasn't Renault that won it.
1: Lucky it wasn't Renault. 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
2: Penrod Oil, now wearing the Australian-made green and gold logo.
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0: 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Only Triple M traffic starts with Brisbane's biggest delays. A crash in Wacol this morning, Progress Road at Boundary Road. A crash in Cooperoo, Cavendish Road near Chatswood Road to look out for. Debris spotted on the Centenary, southbound around Glen Ross Road through Cinnamon Park. More debris, Logan Motorway eastbound at Paradise Road through Heathwood, and a breakdown on the Triple M1 northbound around exit 35 through Bean Lee. The Day Zero sales coming to Anytime Fitness tomorrow. 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
3: Good morning, I'm Matthew Layton. Sydney and the AFL face a call on whether to stand down players who spoke with police over an alleged sexual assault. Victoria Police say the reported incident happened at an East Melbourne hotel with no arrests or formal interviews so far. One Nation is promising to dramatically cut the tobacco excise and freeze indexation for 3 years. Leader Pauline Hanson says it'll hit the illegal market, while Treasurer Jim Chalmers has told the ABC, Labor is instead pouring hundreds of millions into cracking down on illicit tobacco.
4: Now, we've had some recent successes when it comes to that crackdown. We've seen some raids and some busts when it comes to some of this illegal supply. That's a good thing. We want to see more of that.
3: Labor and the Coalition are closing in on a gambling reform deal with betting ad opt-outs, fewer inducements and tougher limits around live sport. And Copper's become BHP's biggest earnings engine, powering more than half its underlying result as annual profit climbs 9%.
1: Triple M Sport.
3: State of Origin is crossing the Tasman for the first time with Game 2 of the 2027 series locked in for Auckland's Eden Park. And the Broncos are facing an uncertain road ahead, with footy reporter David Riccio saying it's hard to see where they go from here.
5: I believe Michael Maguire is the future coach of the club. He is off contract at the end of 27. Do they announce his contract extension prior to November 1 and run the risk of players potentially that aren't too happy at the moment being in that environment taking themselves to the November 1 market?
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3: Across Brisbane today, a shower or two, dropping to 12 tonight. More showers tomorrow and 22 degrees. And Thursday, a shower or two, a max of 23. 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

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Mitch in the Morning here on a mission to show off the most luxe way to do river fire by Australian Retirement Trust. We have an oasis set up in a sea of strangers lining up all day to get a glimpse of the fireworks. How about we get you stepping into Triple M's Rockstar Lounge whenever you want? Rock up, get your free food, your drinks, a high five from Triple M's Marto, Margo and Dan on arrival, and heaps more. 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

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Of course we're going to have tickets closer to the show. Come on, this is Triple M. It's two for Tuesday, so it's two for the Foos to get you ready for the gig.

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We're going to open the Triple M Blast Zone so that you can do Brisbane's biggest night of fireworks, VIP style, and the Triple M Rockstar Lounge. 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Beat it, Toots, Jacko, and Eddie Van Halen at the M.

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1: Frizzy's single biggest annual event is coming. 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Now, everyone gets the fireworks, but not everyone gets this. To win your VIP entry to Triple M's Rockstar Lounge, thanks to Automasters, with the greatest views in the city, free food and drinks, you get to hang with Marto, Margot and Dan from Triple M Breakfast, and the space to party on while the rest of the city is packed in tighter than a Milton train after full time at Suncorp. The Triple M Blast Zone has just closed off, so everyone who's texted 0484 10 1045. While that was open, we got your text. Thank you to Jordan from Boondall, Kath in Carina, Anthony from Carina Downs, Deb from Maramba Downs, and hello to Cole from Wynnum.
2: Hey, Mitchy. How are you, mate?
1: Not as good as you. You're coming to the Triple M Rockstar Lounge.
2: Yes! You're kidding me. Are you fair dinkum?
1: Yeah, and the party don't start till you walk in.
2: Outstanding. Woo-hoo-hoo-hoo. Oh, Mitchy, how good's that?
1: It's not bad.
2: Oh, fair dinkum. Oh, mate, you beauty.
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3: 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He's missing half of his jaw.
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2: It was the size of my fist.
1: That is a big fist as well. Brisbane's ugliest dog will be crowned Thursday morning. You can see them all, Triple M Brisbane, Instagram and Facebook.
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1: 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Only Triple M traffic starts with Brisbane's biggest delays. A crash on the Gateway Motorway southbound in Mount Gravatt, Palabar Road, slowing things down through Mackenzie. A crash on the Logan Motorway eastbound at 3rd Ave through Berrinba, slowing things down there. A crash on William Berry Drive near the shopping centre through Morrowfield is giving us a bit of grief. And there's a crash on the CBD Turbot Street near Edward Street in the city. Census tonight was Tuesday, the 11th of August, but there's still time to complete in the Census Every Answer Matters, authorised by the Australian Bureau of Statistics, Canberra. For good times and greatest hits on your smart speaker, just say play Triple M Brisbane.
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cleared the blast zone, but there are more VIP tickets to Triple M's Rockstar Lounge at Riverfire to be won. 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

Good times in the morning, greatest hits all day. Thanks for working with Brisbane's 104.5 Triple M. The way I see it, you've got two options. You can fight the crowds or you can fight your way to the bar. Brisbane's biggest night of fireworks is coming up. Win your Triple M Rockstar Lounge tickets soon. Yeah, no.

attention, Triple Mers. This next zone of Triple M will be known as the Blast Zone. You've got till the fuse runs out to text your name and suburb to 0484 10 1045 for VIP entry to the Triple M Rockstar Lounge at Riverfire. Hang on, when the lighter works. In movies, this works straight away. Hold it upside down. Well, now the flame's burning my finger. There we go. Hurry up. Time's ticking.

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1: Brisbane's biggest night out, done VIP style, is coming. 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Renee and Deegan, Jono from Alimba, fingers crossed. You get to party with Marto, Margo and Dan from Triple M Breakfast.
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2: Yeah, we like to, you know, capture it from different angles. We've been at the Kangaroo Point Cliffs there, near the Story Bridge. We've been down at the bottom of the Star Casino on the forecourt there. But we have decided the BOQ Gardens at South Bank is superior. It's so good. Such a great spot.
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0: A couple of weeks ago, I'd won a raffle of win your height in alcohol. So I'm 183 centimetres. They worked that out that that was close on 9 cartons of beer.
2: Geez, that's a fair haul. Lucky it wasn't Renault that won it.
0: Lucky it wasn't Renault. It'd be three.
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4: Just reporting an accident just at the Redland Bay off ramp on the Pacific Highway North. Nose to tail, that's blocking the left hand lane. Just right on the off ramp.
3: Appreciate it, Mike. Thanks for looking up.

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3: Hey, lovers of music. Mitch in the morning, checking out August 18. 69, Mick Jagger's in Australia filming the movie Ned Kelly. He accidentally gets shot in the hand. Same day on the other side of the world. Jimi Hendrix headlines Woodstock. He was supposed to be on the night before, but the timeline blew out so much, he ended up headlining the next morning. 78, The Who released their 8th album, Who The Are You, 1986. Bon Jovi released Slippery When Wet. It takes another year before it goes number one here in Brisbane. 92, Kurt and Courtney become parents to Frances Bean. And a short 5 years later, Kurt's gone. The Foo Fighters released their second album. And it was on this day in 97 that they released Everlong. Righto, from that list, we're going to get Bon Jovi on for you next to Triple M.
4: What a journey it's been finding Brisbane's ugliest dog here at Triple M. There's, of course, my personal favourite, Coco the Crack Rat.
5: What about Kevin the Busted Bulldog? He is one ugly mutt.
6: 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He's missing half of his jaw.
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4: That is a big fist as well. Brisbane's ugliest dog will be crowned Thursday morning. You can see them all. Triple M Brisbane, Instagram and Facebook.
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0: 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Only Triple M traffic starts with Brisbane's biggest delays. You've got a single vehicle crash, Brackenridge Road, Brackenridge westbound, blocking the right lane before the gateway overpass. Multi-vehicle accident on the M1 in Logan Home, northbound, a breakdown Gardens Road, Richlands northbound, and the right turn lane at Pine Road. So if you need to get to the airport, catch the train, just tap your card or visit airtrain.com.au. Remember, catch the train, make the plane, AirTrain. Woo woo. See any dramas or delays, call the traffic hotline direct, 1300 595 9537. For good times and greatest hits on your smart speaker, just say play Triple M Brisbane.
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4: Hi there, I'm Matthew Layton. Sydney's AFL finals build-up has been rocked by an ongoing police investigation, with the club facing questions over player stand-downs. The alleged sexual assault was reported at an East Melbourne hotel where police spoke to a number of people. No one has been arrested or formally interviewed. Investigations are underway after a woman died in a serious workplace incident. Emergency services were called to a towing yard at Osborne Park in Perth North, where the 29-year-old was found critically injured. She died at the scene. Labor has struck a deal with the coalition to scrap the so-called widow's tax and clear the way for other legislation. The loophole could see surviving spouses and divorced couples lose grandfathered negative gearing and capital gains tax concessions. The opposition had threatened to block the government's wider agenda unless it was fixed. And today marks 60 years since the Battle of Long Tan, where Australian and New Zealand forces secured a major victory during the Vietnam War in 1966.
3: Triple M Sport.
4: GIO Stadium's getting a one-night makeover for Josh Papali'i's home farewell. Canberra will rename it Papa's House on Friday night, honouring the Maroons legend who's retiring after 340 NRL games, all with the Raiders. State of Origin's crossing the ditch for the first time in its history. Auckland's Eden Park will host Game 2 of the 2027 series on June 16. And Queensland batter Matt Renshaw is reportedly in the selection mix for Australia's second test against Bangladesh this Saturday.
5: Ride the wave with the Dolphins in 2026.
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4: Across Brisbane today, a shower or two, dropping to 12 tonight. More showers tomorrow and 22 degrees. And Thursday, a shower or two, a max of 23. 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

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And then you text your name and your suburb to 0484 10 1045. Now, it's only going to be open while this song plays from the Red Hot Chili Willies. 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

This is Brizzy's 104.5 Triple M, and it was on this day in 1986. The band who could be singly responsible for the hole in the ozone layer thanks to all their use of hairspray in the 80s, Bon Jovi, released their biggest and best album, Slippery When Wet, from it. Here's a double on two for Tuesday.

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1: Keep listening to Triple M at work. When we open the blast zone, you can win your way into Triple M's Rockstar Lounge thanks to Automasters. It's just closed, and we've got a heap of texts from Triple M's like Troy and Aspley, Katie and Caboolture, Shay in Logan Reserve, and Carly from Augustine Heights. Are you married, Carly?
2: I am.
1: Oh, good news. You can stop doing squats at the gym so you can put your hubby on your shoulders so that he can get a view of the fireworks river fire because you're coming with us.
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2: Oh, my God, you're joking me.
1: You're in the Triple M Rockstar Lounge, you legend.
2: Oh, my God, I cannot believe it. Thank you so much.
1: Free food, free drinks. You're hanging with Marto, Margo and Dan. VIP seats as the sky explodes in front of your eyes.
2: Oh, my gosh. Holy moly. Thank you. I cannot wait.
1: You've got it all wrong. Thank you for cranking Triple M.
2: always. There's only one option.
1: Want to come party with us at River Fire by Australian Retirement Trust? You can win your way in at 8.05 tomorrow with Triple M Breakfast, then all day at work. Coming up next, proof you don't get the same old every day on Triple M. We have a glorious one-hit wonder that I nicked off the Heaps of Hits 85 cassette in the double tape deck with the Rock and Roo stickers in the Triple M Awesome 80s office.
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0: Hey, thanks for listening. I appreciate the job. This is Brizzy's 104.5 Triple M. Ant's got a son in the car. What's going on, bud?
1: I just wanted to say thank you so much for David Bowie. I thoroughly enjoyed that. And I just wanted to flag with you, sir, did you see the bit where Ricky Gervais texted Instagram, whatever, to David Bowie and said, this is about time you got a real job, and signed it off Ricky Gervais, comedian 54 or whatever it was. And David Bowie's responded and said, Ricky, I have got a real job. Signed it off David Bowie, rock god, 58 or whatever it was. I just thought, anyway.
0: Oh, that is outstanding.
1: And I think I love my Bowie, and I'm sure you love your Bowie too.
0: Oh, but, yeah, man. Yeah.
1: Mate, if you could fit a Diamond Dogs in there any time in the next 15 years before I cark it, that'd be fantastic.
0: Deal.
1: Thanks, Mitchie. Love you. Be good.
0: How about some AC/DC? Then you stay right there. Cranberries are coming up too. Phil and Genesis. All part of Lou and Judge coming up next to Brizzy's Triple M.
2: What a journey it's been finding Brisbane's ugliest dog here at Triple M. There's, of course, my personal favourite, Coco the Crack Rat.
3: 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He is one ugly mutt.
4: 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He's missing half of his jaw.
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5: Princess P has been medically ruled out due to a swollen testicle.
3: It was the size of my fist.
2: That is a big fist as well. Brisbane's ugliest dog will be crowned Thursday morning. You can see them all. 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
4: 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Only Triple M traffic starts with Brisbane's biggest delays. Reports of a crash southbound through Victory Pocket on Centenary Highway. Also a crash Ferrier Road in Narangba. Avoid some debris. Pacific Motorway up at Mount Gravatt southbound at the Clump Road off-ramp. A breakdown on the M1 in Yatala northbound at the Computer Road on-ramp. Coosa by Cirque du Soleil is now playing in Brisbane. Experience the spectacle hailed by critics as jaw-dropping and the best one yet. 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Just say, play Triple M Brisbane.
5: Brisbane traffic, Brisbane news, 104.5 Triple M. Brisbane has.
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7: Good afternoon, I'm Matthew Layton. A deal has been done to rein in gambling advertising with the Albanese government securing coalition support. Betting ads will be reduced on radio and TV and restricted across sporting grounds and uniforms, while online users can opt out. Some coalition MPs wanted the reforms to go further. One Nation says slashing the tobacco excise by 75% would curb illegal cigarettes, but Labor is not budging. Leader Pauline Hanson calling the government's approach flawed. Investigations are underway after a 29-year-old woman died in a workplace incident at a

0: in from players that you'd expect, that Origin players, international players, and it's, we've become accustomed to it, haven't we?
1: Hello, Tony Orton here with a look at Brisbane's weather. Still plenty of showers across the River City today. They should ease back to just a possible sprinkle tomorrow, warming up to a top of 23 degrees. For Brisbane's best news, sport and weather, tune in to 7 News at 6 p.m, also streaming on 7 Plus. Put your fins up, put your fins up.
2: Put your fins up, put your fins up. This is it, Dolphins fans. Our last home game before 2026 NRL Finals. 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

0: alcohol. So I'm 183 centimetres. They worked that out, that that was close on 9 cartons of beer.
1: Geez, that's a fair haul. Lucky it wasn't Renault that won it.
0: Lucky it wasn't Renault, it was. It'd be 3.
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0: Hi.
2: We got Scotty. Scotty.
3: How you going?
2: Good, Scotty. How you going?
3: Good, thanks, man.
2: All right. What'd higher than 24. What? How many steps do you reckon Lulu took?
3: 31.
2: It is indeed. It is higher. Is
0: higher.
2: What I'm
0: than
2: say. That's all I'm going to say.
1: Okay. Jenny.
4: 35.
2: It is higher.
0: Higher than 35.
1: Tanika.
5: 38.
2: That's spot on.
0: She's nailed it. Well,
2: she's got it.
1: Hot girl left.
2: Oh, wow. Wow. You're now stepmummy.
1: Yeah.
2: You are the official stepmummy of the day.
1: You've taken it. And movie tickets.
0: We do, yes. Well done. Insidious, out of the further, exclusively in cinemas, August 20. Well done, Tanika.
2: More like
5: beautiful.
2: Instepious.
5: Thank you.
2: No, thank you, partner. Well done.
1: Enjoy.
0: Oh, wow, what a thrill. Lua Jarch and Triple M. That'll be back. Stepmummy and Stepdaddy. Huge second hour on the way. I believe there's going to be a judge making an appearance. I'll just say that much.
2: You'd want to hope so.
0: On Triple M.
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8: 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And some of the cheaper diesel can be found at Solo Rockley at $226.5. 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
9: What a journey it's been finding Brisbane's ugliest dog here at Triple M. There's, of course, my personal favourite, Coco the Crack Rat.
10: What about Kevin the Busted Bulldog? 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
11: What about Bowie the English Daffy? He's missing half of his jaw.
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10: It was the size of my fist.
9: That is a big fist as well. Brisbane's ugliest dog will be crowned Thursday morning. And you can see them all, Triple M Brisbane, Instagram and Facebook.
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5: Max Futcher with you, making news this hour. Human remains have been found in a box in a shallow grave at Bethania. It's believed to be Chad Bishop, who disappeared 4 years ago. Two people have been charged with his murder.
6: There will be an autopsy conducted in the coming days to establish the exact cause of death.
5: The Lions coach has spoken out over the Sydney Swans scandal, with players questioned over claims of sexual assault at a Melbourne hotel. Chris Fagan says it's a reminder to every player at every club about the behaviour that's expected. Valuable trading cards and replica guns have been stolen in a spree of break-ins at collectible stores across the southeast. Vietnam veterans have remembered their comrades' bravery at ceremonies across Brisbane, marking 60 years since the Battle of Long Tan. And new data reveals more people are swapping rideshares for 50-cent fares

0: State of Origin is officially heading across the ditch. The NRL has confirmed a game next year will be played on Wednesday, June 16th at Auckland's Eden Park. Lions co-captain Hugh McLuggage is on a race against time to be fit for the early finals. Coach Chris Fagan says it's crucial McLuggage rejoin the main training group next week. And Australia's swimmers have been given their first taste of the Los Angeles Olympics venue, touring SoFi Stadium in LA today.
1: Hello, Tony Auden here with a look at Brisbane's weather. Still plenty of showers across the River City today. They should ease back to just a possible sprinkle tomorrow, warming up to a top of 23 degrees. For Brisbane's best news, sport and weather, tune in to 7 News at 6pm, also streaming on 7 Plus.
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0: Road through Launton, delays are back to Strathpine. Breakdowns on the Logan Motorway westbound through Druvale and Parkinson. Emergency roadworks on Arthur Terrace around Lug Street through Red Hill. And a multi-vehicle crash yet to wrap up on the Gateway northbound through Deegan, delays back to Nudgee. 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
1: A journey it's been finding Brisbane's ugliest dog here at Triple M. There's, of course, my personal favourite, Coco the Crack Rat.
2: What about Kevin the Busted Bulldog? He is one ugly mutt.
3: What about Bowie the English Daffy? He's missing half of his jaw.
1: And then how about what happened this morning with Princess P?
4: Princess P has been medically ruled out due to a swollen testicle.
2: It was the size of my fist.
1: That is a big fist as well. Brisbane's ugliest dog will be crowned Thursday morning. You can see them all. 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
2: 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Join them.

0: after human remains were found in a box in a backyard at Bethania.
1: This has been a lengthy and complex investigation, which has spanned in excess of 4 years.
0: It's believed the remains are missing man Chad Bishop, who disappeared in 2022. Extremely disappointed, that's the reaction from Sydney Swans coach Dean Cox, as four players assist police with an alleged sexual assault investigation. Collectible stores have been targeted across Brisbane and the Gold Coast, replica guns and tens of thousands of dollars worth of trading cards stored in safes were stolen early this morning. And 107 life-sized silhouettes surrounding a mangled car in King George Square is catching Queenslanders' attention. The display is a call to action and represents how many more lives are expected to be lost on the roads this year.
2: Embody the spirit of the warrior with the new Suzuki Marine Stealthline, a look that commands attention. 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
0: Rising Broncos star Xavier Willison has revealed he hopes to call Redhill home long term. A free agent from November 1, the Kiwi forward says he's eager to fill Brisbane's enormous Payne-Haas void next season. And in the AFL, Lions coach Chris Fagan isn't concerned about Collingwood's lineup for Friday night's blockbuster at the MCG, but he admits to having a selection dilemma, with Ty Gallop coming off a 3-game suspension.
4: Hello, Tony Auden here with a look at Brisbane's weather. Still plenty of showers across the River City today. They should ease back to just a possible sprinkle tomorrow, warming up to a top of 23 degrees. For Brisbane's best news, sport and weather, tune in to 7 News at 6 p.m, also streaming on 7+.
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3: 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We've got two blokes ready to join you. Ben Dobbin, Elliot Lovejoy. 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
7: A show live out of Queensland for every single Queenslander Tuesday afternoon, the 18th of August. Afternoon, Ben Dobbin.
8: G'day, Elliot. How are you, Queensland? Happy Tuesday. It's Teamless Tuesday. And we have a co-host. Why do we keep on bringing him back?
9: Because your boss tells you you have to.
8: No, I'm still not happy with how you reacted when I squirted milk in your face last week at the Ecker. Oh, for those who remember, we learned how to milk a goat. And I was milking it and somehow my arm twisted and it just happened.
9: It wasn't premeditated at all.
8: No, it was accident.
9: I just washed my hair, and if you had hair, you'd understand what a big deal that was.
7: Georgie Parker, Olympian,
8: good
7: afternoon.
8: Hello, yeah. Hello, that's personal. That's personal.
9: Nice to see you.
8: Just because I'm a little insecure that my hair's falling out, and you go and take a cheap shot like that, you nasty, catty thing.
9: It's low-hanging fruit, and I'm happy to take it. Yum, yum, yum.
7: You guys have a fascinating dynamic. All right.
8: I don't like her. Today, have you worked it out?
7: No, it's love-hate. Triple M's Rush Hour. No, there's more love than hate. And I'm Switzerland. This bloke never has been. Ricky Stewart, he's the head coach of the Canberra Raiders. And I don't think you'll meet a bigger fan of Josh Papali'i, the Queenslander, the Logan boy that's done good 300-plus games in the NRL. His last ever home game is actually against the Broncos Friday night.
9: Yeah.
8: Looking forward to talking to the great Ricky Stewart.
7: Ricky can be a little bit closed off. You know him well. Do you think he'll open up with the real stories of Josh Papali'i?
8: I hope so. Or I'll start talking real stories of Ricky Stewart. That
9: when you play too. 300 games, there's a lot of stories about you too.
7: I mean, he came out yesterday, Papali'i. He said, I'm a crap trainer, have been for 10-plus years, but Ricky kept me around anyway.
9: I can relate.
7: That's great. All right, we'll get to that. Elephant in the room, do we...
9: What's that? The fact that you've got

0: matches.
1: Yeah.
2: Let's do it.
1: I'm officially an old man after an event last night. Hobbled to the physio this morning.
0: Sympathy. That's what you're after.
1: I tell you what, crutches are like, I'm obviously not single, but if you were, I'd fake it.

0: feel at the moment, playing Masters cricket, I know I'm not an old man by any stretch, but at 35, doing a calf. And can I just say, we're going to take some calls in a moment, 133353, of what the moment was for you. And my old science teacher from St. Augustine's in Kansas messaged, Mr. Jones, he says, when do you start to feel old? When one of your ex-students gets an old man injury. That's also fair enough.
1: That's good exactly on you, Jonesy. Right. Dean from Tarragindi, how are you?
2: Yeah, good, mate.
1: When did you feel old, brother?
2: Mate, I've been feeling old for a while. Osteoarthritis in the right knee. Now I've got it in the hands.
1: Yeah.
2: But, mate, it's when I started to wake myself up snoring. The old...
1: That'll do it.
2: The old gurgling back and then been kicked in the ribs, that sort of thing. So,
1: yeah.
3: When, do you have a partner next to you waking up as well?
2: Yeah, yep. We're in separate rooms now.
1: Just go and get the sleep apnea machine, mate. That's another one. That's another talk type. When you get the CPAP machine, you know.
0: Change your life.
3: Mark from Ormo, when did you get over the hill, mate?
4: Probably been a couple of years now, but literally I'm just leaving Sunnybank. I've got to get a hernia operation tomorrow and then a full hip replacement.
1: Yeah. You're getting old, bro. You're getting old.
3: A hip replacement
1: is an absolute sure sign that things are going south.
0: You laughed at my calf. It's not fair to laugh at one and not the other.
1: You did have a little chuckle as well then at Mark's expense.
3: I did.
4: The worst thing is my wife and family are now calling me Shakira because that's where my hips
1: don't
4: roll.
1: Shakira!
3: I will admit, I sometimes get hernias.
0: I got heaps. I just ignore them. That's what they always say with medical things. Just ignore a hernia and it'll go away.
1: Like, what are you trying to make out? Like you're young? Like, I'm not being rude. I'm, but you're not young, okay? You are not a young person.
3: Righto, Mr. 50, Sarah.
1: Oh, I'm happy to be old.
0: Apparently on your wiki page, you're 60. Are you aware of that? We're just someone's... I don't know what the truth is, but it does say Ben Dobbin's 60.
1: You don't know what the truth of my age is.
3: Keep it off air. Sarah, when did you realise you were old?
5: Okay, well, it was just recently, actually.
0: Yeah.
5: My husband and I go for regular walks, so, you know, fit, right?
0: Of course.
5: Halfway home, I get this desperate need to go to the loo, desperate. And I'm like, we got to walk faster, we got to walk faster.
3: Because you can't run.
5: I'm all, no, I couldn't. And I had to, you have to do this clenching thing and holding in thing and still move, which is really hard.
0: Yeah.
5: And then when we were getting close to the house, I told my husband to run ahead. I said, you've got to open everything now. Open the garage, open the doors so that I can just run to the toilet. And I said, I'm desperate and I'm almost in tears. I run to the toilet and I'm like, yes, I'm going to make it. But, you know, your body just goes into this thing where it's like, okay, now's the time. And I knew that the moment I got my pants down, I'd be fine.
0: Right.
5: But then I couldn't pull my pants down because I hadn't untied them. And so I shat my pants. And I was wearing those, you know, those baggy pants that look like a nappy anyway. It was, like, really apt.
0: Hey, Sarah, thank you for helping us find the Holy Grail.
1: Yeah. No, you're right. That's right. When you crap yourself, I said that.
5: That's it. I feel it's over now.
1: You're still married?
5: It's over now.
1: You're still married?
5: Oh, yes. But he did tell me never to tell anyone.
1: Yeah, well, here you are. Thank you for sharing.
0: That's brilliant. You know what? After all that, the little calf muscle pop doesn't seem so bad anymore. It's Triple M's Rush Hour.
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7: 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A crash on Wandle Road around Radford Road through Wynnum West. A prank 2 on Gympie Road northbound around Francis Road through Launton. Delays back to Strathpine. Breakdowns on the Logan Motorway westbound through Drewvale and Parkinson. And emergency roadworks on Arthur Terrace around Lug Street through Red Hill. 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

0: personally in regards to that stature.
1: But KFC would be upset. That there'd be certain things that they're putting in. I know when Milford left and you got rid of Milford up here, KFC nearly went into receivership in Canberra, and Josh has tried to uphold it a bit.
0: When Milf left here, they closed three franchises.
2: Ricky, on Josh, I mean, he was saying it this week, I think. He's a self-confessed crap trainer, he reckons. You're a coach that drives standards. You expect excellence from your team. How early did you realise that maybe his approach to getting ready for game day was different? And how early were you, I suppose, happy to accommodate that given what he does provide for your club?
0: I'll tell you two quick stories.
2: Yeah.
0: There's not an off season that I've coached Papa where the last week, you know, he's in Logan, he's there with all the family. The last week of the holidays, the last week of their 8 or 9 weeks they get off, he rings me. He says, "Mate, I just need another week off with the family." And every year I said, "Yeah, Papa, no problems, mate." Except for last year. He rang me and I said, "No." I didn't even wait for the call. I just wait for the his question.
1: You just said, "No."
0: No, Josh. And it was funny. This year, the start of the season, and not many people know this, he came into pre-season training. The first day he's walked up, he said, "I'm done, mate. I'm quitting." I said, hey, hang on. I said, "I kept the front row spot open for you." I said, "Go away and have a think about this, mate." I said, "You know, obviously, of course, off-season is going to be hard." He said, "Nah, mate." He said, "It's too much. I'm out. I'm finished." So I said, "Look, go away and come back." And there's no way I was letting him. Mm-hmm. And we just modified his training. And he's completely the opposite. He's not a poor trainer. And he's got a bad knee, Papa. And we've modified his work for the last couple of years, which is why I'm happy he's actually retiring, because I didn't want him to ruin the legacy of playing elsewhere and in England and ruining what he's actually done with his career. But when he did come in to me and said, "No, I'm sticky," he said, "I've had enough, mate, I'm retiring." There's some quick thinking done, I can tell you.
1: Rick, last time Brisbane played at GIO Stadium, it was a pretty unhappy night for you. Any memories of that? And also, are you looking forward to trying to square the ledger on Friday night?
0: Nah, it's not about squaring the ledger, mate. It's I'm disappointed with the position we're in.
1: I see. There you go. You know, this is what happens. You just dead bats it. Don't be a dick. Just answer it. You want to beat Brisbane, please?
0: I did answer it. I want to win every game.
3: I want them to be in bottom.
1: No. Oh, you want Canberra to be on the bottom?
3: No, Brisbane.
2: She's a Dolphins woman. Oh, anyway, okay. Hey, Ricky, really appreciate you giving us some time. Josh Papali'i, even to us fans of the game, what a legend. Can't imagine legend what it's Queensland. Like to have spent so long with him, mate. Really appreciate your time.
0: No worries, guys. Thank you.
2: That Raiders-Broncos game, Friday night, 6 p.m. You're going to hear it right here on Triple M and the Listener app. Still to come, inside 20 minutes, your next lot of VIP tickets to the Ipswich Supercars right here on Triple M's Rush Hour.
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6: 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A crash wrapping up on Wandle Road around Radford Road through Wynnum West. A crash too on Gympie Road northbound around Francis Road through Launton. Breakdowns on the Logan Motorway westbound through Druvale and through Parkinson. And delays on the Ipswich Motorway through Darra and Oxley and westbound from Gales out towards Goodna. 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
13: In 7 News, human remains found in a Bethania home. Two people charged with murder. Pauline Hanson's push to make cigarettes cheaper. And the Lions speak out over the Sydney Swans' sex assault allegations. 7 News at 6.
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0: delays back into Strathpine. Emergency roadworks on Arpa Terrace around Lug Street through Red Hill. Delays on the Logan Motorway eastbound from Carroll Park to Parkinson. And the Gateway northbound, a slow push from Nudgee up to the Bruce Highway, southbound from Murarrie to Mackenzie. 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
2: In 7 News, human remains found in a Bethania home. 2 people charged with murder. Pauline Hanson's push to make cigarettes cheaper. And the Lions speak out over the Sydney Swans sex assault allegations. 7 News at 6.
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2: G'day, Max Futcher with you again. Making news this hour, police have found human remains in a box under a cubby house in a Bethania backyard. It's believed to be Chad Bishop, who disappeared 4 years ago. 2 people have been charged with murder and interfering with a corpse. Lions coach Chris Fagan has weighed in on the Sydney Swans scandal as 4 players assist police with an alleged sexual assault investigation.
22: The whole thing is just a good reminder to every AFL player at every club about the standards of behaviour that are expected.
2: That audio thanks to 7 News. One Nation leader Pauline Hanson has unveiled a plan to slash the price of cigarettes to undercut the black market. And how Brisbane residents get to the city for a night out is changing with a surge in demand for public transport. there's been an increase of more than 160% in passengers jumping on M2 Metro services on Friday and Saturday nights.
0: Embody the spirit of the warrior.

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1: Triple M Sport. Ben Hunt is set to return at halfback for the Broncos' trip to Canberra. Michael Maguire set to swing the axe on Tom Duffy, who trained today with the reserves. The Reds have staved off the PNG Chiefs and a host of other NRL clubs to re-sign exciting young gun Trayvon Pritchard until 2029. And speculation is rife that the Magpies will rest some of their stars, including gun midfielder Nick Dacos, for Friday night's blockbuster at the MCG.
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3: Hello, Tony Auden here with a look at Brisbane's weather. Still plenty of showers across the River City today. They should ease back to just a possible sprinkle tomorrow, warming up to a top of 23 degrees. For Brisbane's best news, sport and weather, tune into 7 News at 6 p.m, also streaming on 7 Plus.
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9: An opportunity to get yourself a 3-day double pass, including paddock access, grid walk and merch pack to the Ipswich Super 440. The supercars are back, baby. Beat one of the great brains in this state. These tickets are yours, and a special quiz master today, our Olympian, Georgie Parker.
10: That's me, paddock access. I love going back into the paddock.
9: Supercars is a wonderful weekend. Three-day pass. This is some prize, and a great brain in a great region of this state needs to win it.
10: That's it. Lyndall from The Gap, do you think you can beat Dobbo?
11: I'm a little bit nervous. He's proves himself to be quite intelligent.
10: Oh,
11: we'll see how we go.
10: Just is Lyndall, this his mum?
12: See, I like Lyndall already. I already like Lyndall. Thank you for being so kind.
11: Honoured to talk to you both. All three of you.
9: Interest, Lyndall. Can you tell us a specific example of when he proved his intelligence?
11: Oh, just in this quiz.
9: Oh, okay. Not outside. Fair enough. All right, back and forth, general knowledge. Georgie Parker, it's all yours.
10: All right, Dobbo, I'll get you to go first. Which driver is currently leading the 2026 Supercars Championship?
12: Chaz Mostert.
10: It's Matt Payne from Penrite Racing.
9: He's on Triple M's Rush Hour tomorrow.
13: Like the Penrite, our major sponsors.
9: Yes, they are leading at the moment.
13: How did I not know that?
9: Well, get ready, because he is joining us in less than 24 hours.
10: Lyndall. Yes. Which Queenslander was added to the Aussie test squad today?
11: Matt Renshaw.
9: Yes. We're all gone.
12: Come on.
10: Very good.
13: What do you mean, come on?
10: Dobbo, Australian swimmer Lani Pallister recently defeated which American swimming legend at the Pan Pac Championship? This was huge.
12: Kate Ledecky.
10: Yes, very good. Very good. Lyndall, it's one apiece at the moment. No, one apiece.
9: Good match.
10: Lyndall, thank you. Which city will host the first men's State of Origin match ever played outside of Australia?
11: Auckland.
9: You were in the know.
10: She was.
11: Well, you picked two things that I know, so I'm very impressed.
10: Dobbo, you're a big Lions fan, so Brisbane obviously won the...
12: Why would you say that?
10: Well, because you're a big Lions fan, and they won the Q Clash this weekend. So who won the Marcus Ashcroft medal?
12: Didn't we do this yesterday?
9: I can't remember, mate.
12: This was one of the questions yesterday. It was Will Ashcroft.
10: Oh, well, there you go. I didn't listen yesterday.
12: Yeah, it was yesterday's quiz. Anyway, that's good. Cody's worked hard. She's worked hard, Cody, over the last 24 hours.
10: No, I put that one in. Lyndall, here's a good one for you for the win. In the Southern Hemisphere, what month does spring begin in?
11: September. That's when my birthday is.
10: There you go.
9: September the what?
11: Third.
9: That's good.
10: That's good. Well, you win. You've got the prize. You've got the prize.
9: Lyndall, good on
11: you. I'm impressed. Thank you so much.
9: 3-day double pass, including paddock access, grid walk, and merch pack. You are off to the Ipswich Super 440. Well done.
12: Hang on.
11: Might see you out there, Dobbo.
12: Can I just stop for a minute? Can you read that question again? In the Northern Hemisphere.
10: In the Southern Hemisphere.
12: Oh, Southern. Yeah, right. Okay, I thought it was Northern. I was about to say.
9: Not sending this into the bunker. You happy?
12: No, I'm right.
9: Okay. The

0: I'm fascinated.
1: Mate's missus got a pretty big handbag, so she likes her blankets and her jumper.
0: Just hide it all in there. That. I love it. Can we give a shout out to the great Italian restaurant?
2: What happened to going to the movies and just hooking up with your partner? Why are people taking food in there? That was the old. That was the place. You go to the movie cinemas and you kiss and you hold hands. Now people are taking food in there and dining on the Colonel.
0: What's the Italian restaurant for all the people in the peninsula?
1: Rustic Olive, mate.
0: There you go.
2: Rustic Olive.
0: Stuff, okay, worth giving a go and taking to the movies.
2: No marinaras. Hey, Tracy from Narang. Hello, mate. How are you?
3: I'm good, guys. How are you tonight?
2: All right. Don't tell me you're into this
4: as
2: well.
4: It's a clean sweep.
2: Yeah,
3: I'm a shocker. I got a really big handbag as well, so I sneak fish and chips in for the kids and the old man.
4: Tracy.
5: You could, is great.
4: Tracy. That's like opening a tin of tuna in a plane.
2: Shot, yeah.
3: Well. Georgie, sorry, yeah. No, bit of battered fish and the chips for the kids and
2: hey, chicken salt on the chips?
3: Yes, for sure.
2: Oh, all right.
4: Do you
2: that
4: at least bring a napkin?
2: Least.
3: Yeah, the napkins. I've got the wet wipes. I've got everything in the big handbag.
0: Seafood sticks. Oh, Tracy, you take the cake. We had a text that came through as well. 0484 101045. The tradie's handbag with a loaf of bread. That is a hot chook from a Coles or a Woolies, a loaf of bread, and then sits in there watching Spider-Man.
2: If somebody goes into a movie and they're peeling, and they've got a hot chook there, and they're peeling a wing off and putting it on a sandwich, you're gone. I'm turping out. It needs to be policed. Like, seriously.
4: Where's the decorum?
2: Yeah, I mean,
4: you know,
2: as I said, the movies was a hookup joint. That's all it was.
0: You can still eat while you hook up. No. You are the only two prudes in this state. 96% of people that got involved by social media calls, texts, say play on. Hot food and cinemas
2: doesn't
0: bringing in outside food.
2: Says
0: they're a great family. They're intelligent. And most importantly,
2: I draw the line with garlic bread.
0: They love their food. Play on.
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8: 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There's a breakdown on Gympie Road, southbound Centre Lane before Beams Road at Castledine, causing delays in both directions. A multi-vehicle prang on Cavendish Road, southbound after Meridian Street through Cooperoo. Delays on the Logan Motorway eastbound from Carroll Park to Parkinson, and delays too on the Gateway northbound from Nudgee up to the Pine Rivers Bridge. Nobody goes bigger than Royal Caribbean. 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
0: Three stories that matter across the state today. First up, a huge 24 hours of headlines for the AFL and the Sydney Swans, Georgie.
3: Yeah, terrible news going out there to an alleged victim. So Victoria Police are investigating alleged sexual assault involving several Sydney Swans players. The alleged incident reportedly happened at the Pullman Hotel in East Melbourne in the early hours of Monday morning. So a lot's been going on now since then. There's been an updated police statement on the incident involving those Swans players, confirming that nobody has been arrested. So I'll read to you what the police statement says. Detectives from the Sexual Crime Squad are investigating a report on sexual assault in East Melbourne on the 17th of August. The incident occurred at a hotel in Wellington Parade. The exact circumstances are yet to be established and the investigation into the incident remains ongoing. Police have spoken to a number of people at the hotel. However, no one has been arrested or formally interviewed at this time. So there's a lot going on there. The Swans for the AFL and obviously our thoughts are with that alleged victim.
4: Yeah, I can't even begin to think for this young lady, alleged victim, how she is handling it.
3: There's a lot of reports,
4: I just want to ask this one thing.

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12: Does it really matter if Fran finds the right lamp for the change room? 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

0: live across Queensland on Triple M, the Rush Hour. You are Dobbo, Elliot, and also with us this afternoon, our Olympian, that is Georgie Parker.
1: We first got to know Phil Burton when he teamed up with three of his mates to form Human Nature.
2: Human Nature!
1: And after a decade in Vegas,
3: Las Vegas loves you,
1: and being inducted into the ARIA Hall of Fame, Phil has gone on to win Dancing with the Stars and now tells us what to check out in the great outdoors.
4: How do I even get here?

0: how good's that? So, like, I mean, that's in everybody's head at the moment. And in a world of AI music slop that's going around, how refreshing was it to see a kid making real music?
1: Oh, it's bloody fantastic. What a great little story. I mean, this young fellow, he's about 7 years old. Youngest, what is it, the youngest
0: ARIA
1: person ever
0: five.
1: To be
0: yeah.
1: in the ARIA top five?
0: Yeah.
1: That's amazing. It's just awesome. And you know what? Such a catchy little song. We couldn't help but not do our own little version of it.
2: Phil, don't get me wrong. I'll be locked and loaded 8 p.m. Channel 7, 7 Plus this Saturday for the great outdoors. But
1: brilliant.
2: I've always been fascinated to know, how are you still mentally stable after doing a Vegas residency? Because I've been there a few times. I went there for 2 weeks and I was on another planet when I came home. You live there for long periods and I don't know how.
1: Well, you do end up a bit sideways if you go there for a holiday, don't you? And 3 or 4 nights is probably enough. But 11 years there, we learned pretty quick that you can't sustain the partying. So you know what? You have to leave the partying to someone else while you say, you know what? I'm all right. I live here.
2: Where do you live then? Like, you wouldn't live on the strip, would you? You'd be somewhere out in the desert to get away from it.
1: Yeah, about 20 minutes out in another place called Henderson. Lovely little spot.
2: You've done some amazing things throughout your career. We're looking forward to seeing the great outdoors in our own backyard, the Sunny Coast. Coming up this Saturday, Phil Burton and the team for the great outdoors. Lovely to have you on Triple M's Rush Hour, mate. Really appreciate your time.
1: Thank you, guys, and look forward to seeing the show.
2: That is us done as well. 11 years in Vegas. No, thank you. We've got to go. Georgie Parker, always our greatest pleasure.
0: Oh, isn't it just? Favourite day of the week for you guys.
3: Not mine. Have a great night. We're back again tomorrow, thank God, just you and me, Elliot. Stay safe on the roads, and remember, when the weed is ripe, keep the headers rolling in the paddock. We'll see you tomorrow from 4.
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6: 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Breakdown on the Western Freeway outbound around Fig Tree Pocket Road has delays back to Mount Coothup. Delays on the Pacific Motorway as you make your way out to Greenslopes and the M1 southbound through 8 Mile Plains down to Daisy Hill and northbound through Slacks Creek. 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

0: a journey it's been finding Brisbane's ugliest dog here at Triple M. There's, of course, my personal favourite, Coco the Crack Rat.
1: What about Kevin the Busted Bulldog? He is one ugly mutt.
2: What about Bowie the English Daffy? He's missing half of his jaw.
0: And then how about what happened this morning with Princess P?
3: Princess P has been medically ruled out due to a swollen testicle.
1: It was the size of my fist.
0: That is a big fist as well. Brisbane's ugliest dog will be crowned Thursday morning. You can see them all, Triple M Brisbane, Instagram and Facebook.
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4: Max Futcher with you, making news this hour. A body has been discovered buried in a box in a Bethania backyard. The human remains were found underneath a cubby house, believed to be Chad Bishop, who went missing 4 years ago.
5: And I would now ask that if there's any members of the community that have any knowledge of this matter, to please contact police.
4: That audio thanks to Seven News. Two people have been charged with murder and interfering with a corpse. Pauline Hanson wants to cut the price of cigarettes to undercut the black market. Police are hunting for a group of thieves who are targeting collectibles stores across the southeast. Valuable trading cards kept in a safe, along with replica guns, were stolen during break-ins this morning. And Vietnam veterans have marked the 60th anniversary of the Battle of Long Tan with services across the country, including at Inaugura's Gallipoli Barracks and Anzac Square.
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4: Rising Broncos star Xavier Willison has revealed he hopes to call Red Hill home long-term. A free agent from November 1, the Kiwi forward says he's eager to fill Brisbane's enormous Payne-Haas void next season. Ben Hunt is set to return at halfback for the Broncos' trip to Canberra. The Reds have staved off the PNG Chiefs and a host of other NRL clubs to re-sign exciting young gun Trayvon Pritchard until 2029.
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7: Hello, Tony Orton here with a look at Brisbane's weather. Still plenty of showers across the River City today. They should ease back to just a possible sprinkle tomorrow, warming up to a top of 23 degrees. For Brisbane's best news, sport and weather, tune in to 7 News at 6pm, also streaming on 7+.
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16: 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We've got the Code Sports Journalists in the house. Dave Riccio and Brent Reed. How are you, lads?
17: Going well, Charlie. Really well.
18: Yeah, going fantastic, Charlie.
17: You know what? Really, Queensland are in crisis, Charlie. Reedy can't find a Queensland
18: coach.
17: Just
18: where we want to be.
17: They're dropping
18: be,
17: like flies.
18: Just where we want to be. Backs to the wall.
17: Oh,
18: underdogs
17: please,
18: again.
17: Give me a break.
18: Love it.
17: Yeah, let's actually pivot that. Queensland got so many options, mate. They're gonna win the series next year. They're huge favourites going into next year.
18: Nah, underdogs. It's official.
17: Huge favourites. You have come off the back fence against the Doggies. What's going on? Do you hate Guts
18: Gould? I've just written about their recruitment and how they've got it wrong.
17: Yeah.
18: You can think, you can see with their results this year, they're tinkering with the spine, that they haven't got it right. And I'll just point it out what they got wrong.
17: And we've had a huge debate before we've started recording the show about the West Tigers. So it'll be interesting to see what you guys have to say about the Tigers when we actually get to that.
19: Yeah, the most passionate supporter base in Australian sport, most resilient supporter base. But unfortunately, I don't see much glimmer of hope.
17: Yeah. Reedy, we don't want to spoil it too much for our audience, but Reedy thinks you guys can win the comp in 2028.
18: Oh, I didn't so say just,

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1: with Brent Reed, David Riccio and Charlie White. Breaking news and the biggest names in the game.
2: And nobody does the NRL like Triple M.
3: Doggies, Reedy?
4: Yeah.
3: Because you have gone off the back fence this morning.
5: Oh, what about you?
4: What do you mean?
5: You're about to go today.
4: Just a little roster analysis.
5: Yeah.
4: Just pointing out the things they've got wrong and how much they've got wrong and why that's hurt them in the long run, hurt them this season. I mean, a lot of it's been documented and been spoken about, letting Reed Marnie go early. You are obviously tinkering with their halves, not signing a high-class fullback. I mean, it's been a myriad of issues, and I think we all thought they would kick on this year. Obviously, a top four team last year. They've actually gone backwards and backwards pretty significantly. So I actually think they're a long way off winning a comp now, a long way off, because that spine for me, I always look at – I'm big on you've got to have a high-class spine to win a comp, and that spine is a mile off winning a comp.
5: Yeah,
4: in my eyes. They've got to rejig the whole thing. You know, put Crichton back in the centres. Then you've got Burton and Crichton, $2 million centres. That doesn't work. I'd be looking to let Burton go in the offseason and get something for him, in my eyes. I think that's the fastest way they can repair the damage that's been done.
5: And get a fullback?
4: Get a nine. Just get something that upgrades your spine, Dave.
5: Yeah, I understand what you're saying. But the problem is there is, and as you know, mate, that's not for next season. That's for 28. Because you're saying go get a fullback. Right.
4: I'm saying if you can swap Burton for someone.
5: Do a trade, a swap.
4: If you can. I don't know whether they can. I don't know whether they'll be able to manufacture that, but I'd be looking at it. Because that gives you the money to spend.
5: Yeah.
4: And it gives you a player who's a high-class quality asset that clubs will want.
5: Yeah.
4: I just don't know how you can contrive that. I just don't know. But that's, you know, Phil Gould's the genius, right, that everyone tells us. Let's see what he can do.
5: I thought we saw a bit of an indication of where they could go at fullback. And it's hard to be critical of Connor Tracy because he's such an effort player. And
4: Well, you've been critical of him, Dave, all year.
5: Well, I haven't.
4: You've said he has some high class. You've said he's.
5: Well, he's not elite.
4: He's not elite. Fullback.
5: That's it.
4: You've said that for a couple of years now.
5: But I'm saying he's all effort.
4: Yeah.
5: So I can't bag a player that's all effort. But when you need to win premierships, I'm a big believer in fullbacks. Need an elite fullback and you need a gun front rower. Now, at the back for the Dogs, I actually thought they looked their most potent when Carraz played 2 to 3 games early this season at fullback. The problem with Carraz is he can't stay on the training paddock due to issues he's got leg issues, knee, ankle, leg issues. So if there's a world where they can get a big preseason into Carraz and it's not chronic for him, he can play, mate. He's a quality fullback.
4: I don't understand though, Dave. They've recognised the problem because they spoke to Ryan Papenhuyzen. Remember, Gus flew to Melbourne before Ryan re-signed with Melbourne, right? There were whispers around Kalen last year when Kalen was a little bit unhappy in Newcastle. You know, so they recognise this is an issue.

0: but they haven't been able to fix it. Mm. And a club like the Bulldogs, with Phil Gould pulling the strings, should be able to fix that problem.
1: And the money they have, absolutely. And third parties they have, there's no doubt about that. I agree with you. KP, yeah, I think when KP's name comes up, every club would go, yeah, we'd love KP. I don't know how real the Dogs KP was.
0: I think it's pretty real.
1: Do you?
0: Yeah. Mm. And I mean, obviously KP's happy now because Justin Holbrook's gone to Newcastle and KP's World's extended wonders. And won't be going anywhere, right? But so they missed the boat there. You know, I just think they've got.
1: I think they've got to be smart wrong. About it, mate. Like, you know, AJ Brimson's name comes up, right?
0: I actually think he'd be a good signing for
1: you. Yeah, see, I don't.
0: See, he's a good fullback.
1: See, you just got to, they've got to stop the Band-Aids. Stop the Band-Aids. And I like AJ as a footballer. Yeah. However, I guess it comes back to what you pay.
0: Well, he's expensive.
1: He's expensive.
0: Yeah. But the elite fullbacks are, Dave. That's part of the problem. They haven't spent money on the fullback position.
2: AJ Brimson's an elite fullback. He would be the Titans' third choice fullback basically at the moment.
0: What are you saying?
2: If Kinney wasn't
0: Jaden Campbell?
2: Yeah.
0: I don't know. I think he'd be their second choice.
2: I think Campbell would be much better at fullback maybe than AJ Brimson.
1: Third.
0: Yeah, okay. I think he'd be a second. Let's disagree. We disagree.
2: That's fine.
0: But Kinney's a gun.
2: Yeah.
0: Kinney's a great fullback. He was a New Zealand. He won't be the New Zealand fullback this year because of KP, but he's the New Zealand fullback. He's a superstar. Mm. I think Brimson's an upgrade. Do you not think he's an upgrade?
1: I think that's debatable, yeah.
0: Okay, wow. Harsh one. Poor old AJ. The Prince of Parma. You've turned on the Prince of Parma.
2: Haven't turned on him. Yeah. He's not amazing, is he? Like, no. It's not a game changer signing for them.
0: Okay.
3: Nobody does the NRL like Triple M.
4: First, with the game's biggest headlines. We'll be back shortly on Triple M NRL Daily.

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1: Where the NRL's biggest stories unfold. 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
2: The Tigers, boys. Let's talk about them. 8 losses in a row.
3: Yikes.
4: Far out.
2: Pressure's building.
4: That's extraordinary.
2: They got out of the headlines because they had the bye, and then they dished up a performance against the Dragons that was far from impressive. Where are they at, boys?
3: They almost won that game. Another 5 minutes, they win.
2: They had a go against a team that's won 3 games all year.
3: Yeah, but a team people are saying's on the improve. They almost won that game.
2: Yes, but they didn't.
3: Yeah, but they were close.
2: But they didn't.
3: Cut them some slack, mate. So if it wasn't for Pacifica Tonga making amazing,
4: they've averaged 11. They've averaged 11 points in their last 6 games.
3: Mm. Yikes!
4: The West Tigers.
3: Yeah, they're in some trouble. I acknowledge you're in trouble. I'm just saying that.
2: Are you here to talk the Tigers up? Is that what you're doing?
3: No, I'm just saying I acknowledge they're in trouble. I'm just saying they had a go on the weekend.
2: Yeah,
3: they could have won that game.
2: Who cares if they had a go? They should have a go every single week. Every NRL show has having a go.
3: Okay,
2: Broncos. They're all having a go. Yeah, I mean they're not really. They didn't look like they had a go. I'll be honest on Saturday. But what's going on?
4: I feel
2: boys?
4: So sorry for West Tigers fans.
3: No, you don't.
4: Yes, I do.
3: No, you don't.
4: Okay, I'm going to say
3: you couldn't give a stuff about
4: instead
3: West
4: of
3: Tigers.
4: Instead of thinking about
3: liar.
4: Instead of thinking about yourself, Charlie.
3: He's lying,
4: Reedy,
3: Charlie.
4: Instead of thinking about yourself for 1 second, put yourself in the shoes of a West Tigers fan.
3: Well,
4: right?
3: I've drunk the Kool-Aid this year. I was the imbecile.
4: And follow this football club who gives you a glimmer of sliver of hope.
3: Yeah, blue sky.
4: Halfway at some point through this season. And then what they do is they put you in a headlock and they put you on the ground and they shove their knee straight onto your throat and put you to sleep. They are the most courageous, bravest, toughest, resilient bunch of supporters in Australian sport. In Australian sport.

0: How? They're nothing but consistent season-on-season failures. Unbelievable.
1: Pretty deflating.
2: Yeah. I reckon they won't know what to do with themselves when the Tigers get good, these fans, because they've been through the absolute ringer.
1: But that's going to happen at some point.
0: That's why those scenes at Leichhardt Oval, and you hate it, I love it, because sport gives you hope, and sport gives you something to look forward to on the weekend. And when they were humming early this year, those scenes at Leichhardt Oval, I love it. I love the romance of sport. This bloke hates it. He's got issues. Yeah. He's got a heart of stone. He hates life.
2: He's too busy at the gym looking at his biceps doing the curl.
0: He is.
1: Yeah, in the mirror.
0: And, they are once again, West Tigers fans. Mums and dads wondering whether they should get Johnny a season membership for 2027 and for Christmas.
1: What about this bloke? Yeah. You give it to the Tigers every chance you get.
0: You rip them. I can analyse them as a club. I feel desperately sorry for their fans.
2: Is pressure building on Benji Marshall? Is there a world where he doesn't make round one next year?
0: How couldn't he be under pressure? What, we can just live with this? Sean Millcam is just happy for this. Everything I just explained about memberships wouldn't be down? Are you kidding me? How could memberships be up? And if they say they're up, well, I'm calling BS.
1: Wow.
0: Because how could you say that season ticket holders want to keep turning up? And so therefore, when your results aren't stacking up and there's pressure on the football club, of course the head coach is under pressure.
1: Yeah, I mean, he's under pressure. He knows that. No doubt he does. The way they've played this year, the way they've fallen apart, any coach in the game just about to be under pressure. So I'm sure he's feeling the pressure, Benj.
2: Can we just find out who made this decision to give him the extension? Because it's got to be
0: board, the Holman Barnes.
2: Yeah,
0: group.
2: So they should all be like dismiss themselves off the.
1: I think
2: board,
1: a lot of them
0: was Barry O'Farrell chair at the time.
2: No, but didn't they all come back?
1: Not all of them.
2: Not all of them.
0: Was Barry O'Farrell chair at the time?
1: I think the board's undergone a bit of change since.
2: I think he was dumped. He was dumped, and because it was a PR win.
1: Yeah.
2: When Richardson left, but then Barry O'Farrell got reinstated. Correct.
1: He did get reinstated. Yeah.
2: Yeah.
1: Yeah. I'm not sure if Barry was. He might have been on his little sabbatical. They put him on at that point.
2: And he's a great Barry O'Farrell's a great operator. But
1: are you a fan, are you?
2: Yeah, fan of Barry O'Farrell. Okay. He's a great
1: operator.
2: Do you
1: vote for him?
2: I don't remember. I don't know if I was.

0: what's he achieved at the West Tigers?
1: Well, I think he's probably good for connecting them with businesses and things like that. That's more his role as a chair.
2: It's a Charlie's phone call once. It's a Charlie.
1: No, it's not true. Okay. Can I just say what I was going to say?
2: You invited him into the box once.
1: No, I'm happy to go though. Happy to come join the Tigers in a box if you want.
2: Just not with Leichhardt.
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7: 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There's a crash being attended to on Rodie Road and Finks Road through Wavell Heights. A breakdown on the Western Freeway outbound at Fig Tree Pocket Road through Fig Tree Pocket. Delays are back to Mount Cutha. Delays are easing on the Pacific Motorway heading out of town out to Greenslopes. And the run down the M1 still a little bit slow heading down through 8 Mile Plains and Springwood and northbound up through Slacks Creek. Nobody goes bigger than Royal Caribbean. 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

0: heard that you can Brent Reed will come work for you during Origin for free.
1: Oh, I'm not. You know, Michael Hilly, he sort of replaced me at the Queensland Times many years ago.
0: Oh, so he wide-handed you?
1: No, I moved.
0: Oh, you moved on.
1: Actually, I think there was someone between us, but yeah, Mickey Hilly.
0: So sort of sliding doors.
1: So I'm not going to, I'm not knifing Mickey. He's a champion.
0: No, but you could work for Mickey.
1: No, Mickey might want a sabbatical. I'll step in for it.
0: What a time.
1: He has a sabbatical. Go to Greece, Mick, and I'll come in.
0: Oh, imagine being the Queensland media manager and being able to get that period.
1: Go to Greece for 6 weeks, Mick, and I'll step in for you, buddy.
0: For free of charge?
1: Only if Gordy's coach.
0: Okay.
1: I'll bet in Teo. I'd do it if Benny Teo was a coach. He's a good fella, Benny.
0: Great fella, Benny.
1: Kevy, if Kevy comes back,
2: I reckon Benny's a short price firming favourite, to be fair.
1: Matty Ballon, he's a good guy.
2: If he wants the job, if they offer him the job, Ben, I reckon he'd be the man. If you think about all the contenders starting to fall away, it's like a horse race.
1: Who's gone? Dave, who are we putting a line through?
2: Well, Cam.
1: Cam Smith.
2: Cam said, no, thanks, but no thanks. JT, I've got a budding business on the side. He wants to keep forging.
1: Kevy's got the Aussie job. I think Kevy said he's focused on the Aussie job.
2: Kevy through till 28. I actually think Kevy can do it.
1: Can I throw a left fielder at you? Darren Lockyer.
2: Oh, yeah.
1: What do you think?
2: I think he could manage. He's currently sitting on the Broncos board. He works for Channel 9. I'm clearly not aware of other outside
1: I don't know whether he wants
2: business interests.
1: I don't know whether he
0: owns
1: wants to do
0: London Broncos, obviously.
1: Yeah, I don't know whether he wants to do it. Just occurred to me last
2: he's
1: night.
2: What about Michael Maguire?
1: He's not a Queenslander.
2: Oh, okay.
1: You've got to be a Queenslander.
2: Yeah, right.

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0: trying to get Hudson Young,
1: yeah.
0: I'd probably focus on that supplements business he's got. And yeah. maybe PNG with the government and everything yeah, there yeah. going on, they can probably help his supplements business a lot mm. in terms of suppliers, manufacturing, all that sort of stuff. So I'd maybe look at giving that.
1: See, it's dodgy.
0: it's not dodgy. It's a supplements business that he's obviously really yeah, passionate
1: what's
0: about.
1: What's it called, his supplement business? Let's give it a wrap.
0: Let's give it a wrap.
1: Young supplements?
2: I'm sure Raiders fans are absolutely loving your advice here, Charlie, on how the PNG Chiefs get Hudson Young out
1: Charlie,
2: of
1: the Young asked, supplements. When I spoke to him in the weekend, I asked him about his supplement business. He yeah. says he's trying to take it to the next level, actually.
0: 100%. You can tell based on yeah. social media, I've seen he's been posting about it on LinkedIn. He's yeah. getting it in front of guys like Conor McGregor and all that.
1: Yeah.
0: It's obviously a real thing he's passionate about.
1: Oh, yeah, yeah.
0: Lean in on that if you're Chammy and yeah. and Liam Ayoub and Lorna. Yeah. I'm sure that PNG, with the power of the Prime Minister, can create some avenues for him there.
1: Yeah, I think he's trying. Yeah. Yeah, he's trying to take it to the next level.
0: Take it to the next level. That's what I'd be focusing on. But he'd be an amazing signing for them.
1: Great signing. Mm. Very good player.
0: Yeah.
1: One of the best back rowers in the comp. One of the best edge back rowers. Do you agree, Dave? Or?
2: Yeah, he's a gun. I'll tell you what, I'm really keen to see this game. It's Friday night, Raiders Bronx, right?
0: Yeah.
2: It's huge.
0: Yeah.
2: For oh, Papa.
1: Yeah. Big Papa Pump, yeah.
2: Right.
1: Another great Queenslander.
2: But also to
1: great Queenslander, Josh.
2: Imagine Ricky don't really get on either.
1: No, they don't, do they?
2: No.
1: They had a bit of a fallout, didn't they?
2: Yeah.
1: When Madge was assistant coach.
2: Yeah.
1: Is that right? Yeah.
2: Yeah. So that
1: I'll tell
2: is...
1: you what though, Dave, as well, if Brisbane lose that game and the Dragons win this weekend, mate, all bets are off for the spoon.
2: Yeah.
1: All bets
2: I don't
1: are off.
2: See the Broncos winning another game.
1: Who have the Dragons got this week?
0: Doggies.
2: Dogs.
0: But then they got a couple winnable games to finish the season.
1: They got to win at least two more, right? Have any
0: they got Manly round 26, which is very winnable for the Dragons, and then they end the year against the Eels, very winnable at Wollongong.
1: Wow.
0: So they could easily get two more wins, which take them to six wins.
1: Yep.
0: They could beat the Dogs this weekend.
2: Reece Walsh then, out for the rest of the season.
1: Yeah,
2: huge yeah. Blow. Hayes Parham, I'm hearing, go back fullback.
0: Oh yeah, nice. Big Papa boys, how big mate. A legend is he? Just
2: legend,
0: one of the absolute greats,
1: champion,
2: absolute champion. One of the Ricky rates him as one of the greatest Raiders ever. Not just one of the greatest front rowers. The way down there in Canberra, he's seen as such a father figure for so many of the young Polynesian boys. I'll tell you a story. This Savelio Tamale, who has had a rough season, down on confidence, taken from the field at times by Ricky due to his insufficiencies under the high ball. Ricky asked Papa, can you please spend some time with Savelio? And basically Big Papa just became this father figure for Savelio off the field, taking him for lunch, having a coffee, going around to his house, just making sure that Savelio, because the Raiders and Ricky firmly see a future in Savelio. They don't want to lose him. They want to rebuild his confidence, but it's Big Papa, the great man, throwing his arms around this kid to rebuild him. And we've seen Savelio return to first grade. And that's the role that Papa will always have at Canberra, this mentor, so hugely significant for the Polynesian boys in that, the Pacific Island boys in that yeah. In that club. He's just he's a godlike figure.
0: Mm. Been a great show. Great to have you in, Reedy. Great to have you in, Dave.
2: Thanks, Charlie.
0: We'll be back
1: play
0: next
1: off the Tigers, you
0: bloke,
1: say. Just lay off them, will
0: you? Who are you trying to... Which source are you trying to look after by pumping up the Tigers?
1: And now
0: if they make the finals in 27 and then they win the comp in 28, what are we talking about? Why are we wasting
1: I've got a soft spot for the Tigers. I quite like them. I don't know why.
0: Yeah, we all like them.
1: You like them.
0: We all like them.
1: Move on.
0: Anyway, good to see you, Reedy.
1: Yeah, great to see you guys.
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4: 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Only Triple M traffic starts with Brisbane's biggest delays. We've got a multi-vehicle crash, Tui Road, Tarragindi at Weller Road. A crash reported now, Depot Road, Deegan, northbound before Bruin Street. There's a breakdown, George Street in the city southbound, blocking the right turn lane at Alice Street. 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

0: 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Just say, play Triple M Brisbane.
1: Journey it's been finding Brisbane's ugliest dog here at Triple M. There's of course my personal favourite, Coco the Crack Rat.
2: What about Kevin the Busted Bulldog? He is one ugly mutt.
3: What about Bowie the English Daffy? He's missing half

0: his jewel.
1: And then how about what happened this morning with Princess P?
2: Princess P has been medically ruled out due to a swollen testicle.
3: It was the size of my fist.
1: That is a big fist as well. Brisbane's ugliest dog will be crowned Thursday morning. You can see them all. Triple M Brisbane, Instagram and Facebook.
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0: Corner, Triple M Nights with Dave Gleason, and not far off some new stuff from Nothing But Thieves, Gleason. This has blown up in the past couple of weeks.
1: NBT, I call them, just to make sure I don't stumble over the name. But yes, Nothing But Thieves. Nice to be playing some brand new stuff. We love it here at Triple M. And the Classic Nine, One Hit Wonders. Harvey Danger. Harvey Danger. Great song. Can't wait.
2: 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I don't know, we heard it at a gig once.
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3: 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Brisbane's ugliest dog will be crowned Thursday morning. And you can see them all, Triple M Brisbane, Instagram and Facebook.
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10: Up and humming. Triple M Nights with Dave Gleeson. Great to have your company wherever you're listening from, on the wireless, on the tranny, or the listener app. So a big, big thank you for jumping on board of Time Talk, the king of rock and roll, Gleeson.
11: Oh, my word. Elvis Presley died on the 12th of August 1977. I remember it. I was at school. I don't think I cried, but over the years later, I became, what was I then? I was 9 years old. I became a devotee of Elvis's music. I was called Little Elvis at some stages, walking around the caravan park in Foster and singing, belting out at a few heartbreak hotels and stuff.
10: Brilliant. He was only 42, Gleeson.
11: He was 42 years old, died on the throne, did the king of rock and roll. But they had a massive funeral for him on this very day back in 1977. A cast of thousands showed up. There were, they reckoned, between 80 to 100,000 people lining the streets out the front of Graceland to farewell the king of rock. Yeah, it was one of those big days. And you'd think that they might have sung some popular songs of the time, but Elvis was a massive lover of all things gospel. He loved gospel music. They'd say he'd sit around all night with his friends singing gospel tunes. So that's what the funeral service was made up of. Elvis Presley. There'll never be another one like him.
10: Nah.
11: I tried.
10: Yeah.
11: No good.
10: Not quite.
11: But Jailhouse Rock. Oh, I remember when I was in jail, we used to love this song.

0: David's backstage to catch a breath for a minute or two. We'll be back in a sec for the next encore of the night. Triple M's Night Show with Dave Gleeson. 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

0: Blame Nights with Dave Gleeson, not far away from the classic 909. Actually, we'll do it next, Gleeson. We'll play a few, pay a few bills, and then we will we'll come up with the one-hit wonders.
1: That's all you need, Tomo. One'll do.
2: Cause I got high. Cause I got high. Da, da, da, da,
3: 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The Triple M Nights Show with Dave Gleeson will be back in a sec. Think of this like a chance to head to the merch stand, grab your I Love Gleeson t-shirt. He's so dreamy.
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5: What about Kevin the Busted Bulldog? He is one ugly mutt.
6: What about Bowie the English Daffy? He's missing half of his jaw.
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7: Princess P has been medically ruled out due to a swollen testicle.
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4: That is a big fist as well. Brisbane's ugliest dog will be crowned Thursday morning. And you can see them all, Triple M Brisbane, Instagram and Facebook.
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2: G'day, Shane Jacobson here. Summertime in Brisbane means high to extreme UV levels. 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

0: What's up? It's Triple M Nights with Dave Gleason. The classic 9 at 9 has been one hit wonders tonight. We had a Marcy Playground, Nina, Jumba Wumba, Dixie's Midnight Runners, The Knack, Harvey Danger, and 4 non-blondes.
1: 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And speaking of getting people rocking, The Living End did a cover of this song, and when they do it live, the crowd goes batshit crazy. But we're going to play the original. Actually, it's not the original, Tomo.
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0: Done and dusted. Tuesday night right across the country. Gleeso, you've been superb tonight.
1: Thanks, mate. I cannot wait. Tomorrow we're going to be talking about the exorbitant prices that people will pay for rock and roll memorabilia. There's some things that come up on the market that that people just have to have. And the big ones that come up on the market, you got to have lots of money. I mean, the guy from Rode Microphone spent $9 million on a Kurt Cobain acoustic guitar.
2: Mental.
1: So when they do come up, these things are very special and people want to make sure they have a slice of rock and roll history.
0: Underrated act from someone in our own backyard tomorrow night as well, Gleeso.
1: Yes, and cancelling tours, Tomo. No one likes to do it, but now and again, you just have to bite the bullet and tell your fans you can't make it.
0: I'll see you tomorrow night, bro.
1: Rock on.
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5: What about Bowie the English Daffy? 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
6: Princess P has been medically ruled out due to a swollen testicle.
4: It was the size of my fist.
3: That is a big fist as well. Brisbane's ugliest dog will be crowned Thursday morning. And you can see them all, Triple M Brisbane, Instagram and Facebook.
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10: Yeah, it's Hammer here, filling in for Matty O for a week. It's so great to be here. Such an honour to be hanging out with you for your Tuesday night. We got some great Aussie tunes on the way, including new music from the Lazies. I love this one. Got a bit of grunt. They're flying the flag for old school classic rock. And G-Flip, she's the latest artist to have a TV show turn her career upside down. Of course, this one going viral in the smash hit of 2026 Off Campus. The Oil is on the way as well with a song that'll be the only time the States get mentioned on this show.
11: US forces give a nod.
10: But up next, we got some music on the way from Jet, a band often criticised for sounding a little bit too much like Oasis, but this song I'm going to play of theirs sounds eerily familiar to a Beatles track. Keep it locked. That's on the way. But right now, we're kicking off this hour with Crowdies. We're on Triple M Homegrown.

James Ryan there on Triple M Homegrown. Australian music lives here, and of course Australian Crawl have been announced as the headliners for the Red Hot Summer Tour at the back end of this year. Coming up next hour, we'll play a track from the man who headlined it earlier this year, but coming up, brand new music from Sly Withers. Now it's all been forgotten. And then we'll be throwing it back to a band that probably helped inspire the current crop of rock acts. But of course, we're not too far away from one of the big

0: just announced, as well as so many others. Tina Arena, Barnsley, Keith Urban, Richard Marks, and Wolverine himself, Hugh Jackman. You know, when he is shouting you out, you really are an icon.
1: I'm a huge fan. I think officially I'm a stalker, because it goes way back to when I was 23 and I used to work at the Perth Entertainment Centre watching your whole sound check. Thank you for the inspiration. Thank you for not having me arrested.
0: Yeah, thanks for that, Fonzie. We're going to play one of his best songs up next. Pressure Down on the way. It's Homegrown. Triple M.
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0: What a journey it's been finding Brisbane's ugliest dog here at Triple M. There's, of course, my personal favourite, Coco the Crack Rat.
1: What about Kevin the Busted Bulldog? He is one ugly mutt.
2: What about Bowie the English Daffy? He's missing half of his jaw.
0: And then how about what happened this morning with Princess P?
3: Princess P has been medically ruled out due to a swollen testicle.
1: It was the size of my fist.
0: That is a big fist as well. Brisbane's ugliest dog will be crowned Thursday morning. And you can see them all, Triple M Brisbane, Instagram and Facebook.
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0: Brand new music there from Spacey Jane on Homegrown, the home of Australian music. Hammer hanging out for you Tuesday night, filling in for Matty O up next. One of the best songs from a band with a terrible name. Yeah, Chocolate Starfish on the way. Brand new music from DMAs too. If you're a fan of Fontaine's DC, you're going to love that one. And it was on this day in 1980 that INXS rocked the St. Kilda Town Hall. Were you there? We're going to remember it with that track on the way. It's Homegrown on Triple M.
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0: What a journey it's been finding Brisbane's ugliest dog here at Triple M. There's, of course, my personal favourite, Coco the Crack Rat.
1: What about Kevin the Busted Bulldog? He is one ugly man.
2: What about Bowie the English Daffy? He's missing half of his jaw.
0: And then how about what happened this morning with Princess P?
3: Princess P has been medically ruled out due to a swollen testicle.
1: It was the size of my fist.
0: That is a big fist as well. Brisbane's ugliest dog will be crowned Thursday morning. You can see them all, Triple M Brisbane, Instagram and Facebook.
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5: 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Dry eye affects up

0: It was about 10 seconds that she was walking.
1: She was 10 seconds.
2: It was pretty quick, though. I'll give a little hint.
1: It was quick.
2: Ooh. Okay, right. Helen.
1: Helen.
3: 24.
1: Helen? It's higher.
0: Okay.
3: Oh, okay.
0: Higher.
1: We got Scotty. Scotty?
4: There you go.
1: Good, Scotty. How you going?
4: Good, thanks, man.
1: All right, what'd higher than think? 24. What? How many steps do you reckon Lulu took?
4: 31.
1: It is higher. That's all I'm going to say.
0: Okay.
2: Jenny?
3: 35.
1: It is higher.
0: Higher than 35.
2: Tanika?
5: 38.
1: That's it! She's nailed it! Wow! She's got it! You're now stepmummy.
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1: You are the official stepmummy of the day.
2: You've taken it. And movie tickets.
0: We do, yes. Well done. Insidious, out of the further, oh. Exclusively in cinemas, August 20. Well done, Tanika.
1: More like Instepious. No, thank you, partner. Well done.
2: Enjoy.
0: Oh, wow, what a thrill. Lou and Jarch from Triple M. That'll be back. Yeah. Stepmummy and Stepdaddy.
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0: Wow.
1: So I got a cousin who.
0: That's a lot.
1: She listens to the program.
0: Wow.
1: And then she.
0: I know you're lying as soon as you said program.
1: And then she has to tune out sometimes because she works for the bomb.
0: Oh, the bureau.
1: Good morning, Matilda. Say good morning, Matilda.
0: Good morning, Matilda.
1: So
0: it doesn't exist.
1: So no, yes, my

0: first cousin.
1: Okay.
0: The daughter of John. Anyway, so yesterday, Lammy, we were talking about I took your car for a spin, the beautiful RAV4, and your Hockers.
1: Shoes
0: were sitting on the seat next to me, which worked out quite well because I put a coffee in either shoe to balance them.
1: Oh, fantastic. Perfect. Yeah, you're welcome. Yeah, I would like to say that, you know, your elliptical journey has inspired me and I thought, you know what, I'm going to go for a run.
0: So we were talking about running and then out of the blues, just we sometimes do on the program, there's a few curveballs in our conversation, but you said this yesterday.
1: Stunning weather over the weekend and still even now. We were just saying, actually, it's weird that it's going to start raining at some

0: tomorrow. Oh, that didn't age well.
1: Play the music, Maddie. Softly, lower it down, nice and low.
0: That didn't age well.
1: Just an official apology to the bomb, please.
0: Look, I will say that yesterday when we were leaving and I had my hockers on ready to go around Lake Munger, yes, it started raining. Did it rain during my run? Miraculously, it did not.
1: No.
0: But once I got back in the car. Yeah.
1: Around
0: to go
1: midday?
0: Home, around midday, around lunchtime. Mm. Yes, it did start to rain. Yeah. Now, I will say sorry lightly to the bomb because more often than not, they are incorrect. So, Matilda, to your first cousin who's working at the bomb, apparently, first time I've ever heard it. Also, you attack the bomb all the time.
1: Really high up at the bomb, too.
0: Yeah, is she?
1: Was really
0: she part
1: high
0: of
1: up
0: the $100 million website upgrade that worked so well for them?
1: She's very, very vulnerable about that, so please be careful.
0: Well, I just want to say, bomb, well done yesterday for getting it right for once.
1: No.
0: Go to a song.
1: No, take the for once off, please. Go again.
0: Well done, bomb, for getting it right yesterday.
2: Nice, once. Lemmy.
1: We'll take that.
0: For once.
1: What am I protecting the bomb for?
0: Yeah, no,
1: I think they had 650 wrong forecasts in Queensland a week ago.
0: Exactly. But yesterday they
1: what
0: got
1: do they
0: right
1: say? Broken clocks right twice a day. They've had a bit of luck.
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0: just want to be the same. You're going, oh,
1: okay.
2: Corona would have been a good one too.
0: Where's
2: Scott
0: the
2: in that, Yarrabilba? Yeah.
0: Scotty, what do you got?
3: Hello, guys. My dog's name's Dagwood. Dagwood dog.
1: Yeah. That'll do, mate.
2: See, that's better.
1: That's great perfect work from
2: what
1: you,
2: sort
1: Scotty.
2: Of, can we ask what sort of dog? Is it a sausage dog?
3: No, he's a golden retriever.
2: Oh, beautiful.
0: Mm. Okay. Always the same reaction.
2: Yeah. My daughter
1: haven't got a laugh yet.
2: My sister has a dog called Cheddar because it's like a yellow golden lab type situation.
1: Yeah, still no laugh.
2: Yeah.
1: Okay.
2: Corey and
1: Marcus. Jeez, Corey, there's a lot of pressure on you, mate.
0: Let's go, buddy.
1: Come on, mate.
3: What are you
1: going,
3: guys? Yeah, my dog's name is Deepa.
1: Deepa.
3: Deepa dog. As in Deepa dog.
1: Finally.
2: Oh, I like that one.
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0: What a journey it's been finding Brisbane's ugliest dog here at Triple M. There's, of course, my personal favourite, Coco the Crack Rat.
1: What about Kevin the Busted Bulldog? He is one ugly mutt.
2: What about Bowie the English Daffy? He's missing half of his jaw.
0: And then how about what happened this morning with Princess P?
5: Princess P has been medically ruled out due to a swollen testicle.
1: It was the size of my fist.
0: That is a big fist as well. Brisbane's ugliest dog will be crowned Thursday morning. You can see them all, Triple M Brisbane, Instagram and Facebook.
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0: dangerous quite often.
1: It's always good fun. Let's see how Barnaby went. She first asked about current political leaders.
2: Elbow.
3: Melons.
2: Donald Trump.
3: Powerful.
2: Daniel Andrews.
3: Socialist.
2: Pauline Hanson.
3: Straight down the barrel.
2: Melons.
3: Embarrassment.
1: So he started there. A couple of controversial topical issues that are in the media at the moment, if you've been watching the news. Then some that he favoured, like they're his...
0: Oh, they keep going.
1: Well, on his side of the, I guess, the lean to the left or to the right, maybe.
2: Angus Taylor.
3: Nice guy.
2: Gina Reinhart.
3: Successful.
2: Immigration.
3: Careful.
2: Renewables.
3: Rubbish.
0: Teeth. Rank.
1: Teeth. He doesn't have great teeth, does he?
0: Head. Purple.
1: Last round of rapid fire
4: questions.
1: Did
4: you go from red to purple?
0: His head is more purple than red, isn't it?
1: Beetroot-esque. Yeah. Barnaby. Beetroot.
0: Yeah. He didn't do that, did he?
1: No, he didn't. Oh. He did this.
2: Victoria.
3: Basket case.
2: LGBTQIA+.
3: Why don't we just put H in there, heterosexuals, and everybody's covered.
2: China.
3: Dangerous.
2: And last one, barking dogs.
3: Star.
1: Sit down.
4: Star.
0: Star. Oh, is
1: Stella.
0: That the name of the
1: dog? That's the name of the dog. Stella. Oh, Stella. Stella. The LGBTQI+ A.
0: I didn't know there was that many. Is there a few extra ones?
1: Let me get it right. LGBTQIA+ H. Now he's added because, of course, they are.
5: Right. I think we're one of the gayest parties in Australia.
1: Yeah, he wants to be included. You know, don't leave us out too. We all want to be a part of it. Will you be going to the Mardi Gras, Barnaby, though? Absolutely not, he said.
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9: Oh, Loz, you were telling us yesterday that we went out to a lunch for work last week, and on your way there you had to go via the train station and you got caught in a very tricky situation.
10: Now, the train station loo is a bit like an airport loo in that the door is really far away from the toilet.
9: Right.
10: Because people have, like, suitcases and stuff. They give you a bit more room in there.
9: Yep.
10: Close the door,
9: yep.
10: Switch the lock, hang my bag on the back of the door.
9: Beautiful.
10: And the door is opening and my handbag has unlatched the lock on the door. You can imagine. Anyway, and I'm sitting there covering everything up with my hands and sort of pushing my leg forward and trying to touch the door.
9: Any people walking past?
10: Well, two teenage girls. They had, like, cool hair with pink streaks in it, and one of them had a nose ring.
9: Oh, no.
10: And I was like, all right, this could be bad. You know, these girls could take a photo of me or something here, you know what I'm saying? But never judge a book by its cover, because they went, oh, my God, are you okay? And then they pulled the door closed for me.
9: Oh,
10: and
9: nice.
10: I said, thanks, girls. And they stood there and held the door while I finished my wee. And we all sat there in silence while we listened to me pee. And they held the door. And then I pulled my pants back up and went
9: and
10: out there.
9: Then you come to lunch.
10: I just want to say thank you to the sound man for not using a pee sound effect. I actually really expected that. And
11: or fart or something.
10: Thanks, Sam. Yeah. Oh, fart. Can you imagine?
11: Women don't.
9: What if
11: he
9: went rogue like that?
10: I don't think I'd ever forgive him. Anyway, it happens sometimes, things like that. And there's not much you can do about it, except think about it for the rest of your life every night when you

0: I mean,
1: towel, please. Let's go to Woodville North. G'day, Stephen. Have you been caught? You been caught in the mood?
0: G'day, mate.
2: Yeah, mate. Yeah, playing eight ball at the Finsbury Hotel. The brother-in-law decided to deck me. Thursday night, full bar, late 80s.
1: And what happened?
2: That was nice. everything come out.
1: Oh, no.
2: No jocks. No jocks.
1: No jocks.
0: Commando. No jocks. What kind of pants are you wearing? Not jeans, surely.
2: Trackies.
0: Yeah, that's fair.
1: The old tracky dacks are down. All right, Steve.
0: Steve.
3: I saw his billards.
0: Oh, yeah. Hamish.
1: All right. It looks like you're not the only one caught with your pants down.
0: Thanks, guys. From Loz.
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7: What about Bowie the English Daffy? 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
5: That is a big fist as well. 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
1: Oh, my God.
2: We should have finished on the food. Yeah.
3: So my, you feel inadequate?
1: Yeah, a little bit. I cook a bolognese on Sunday, and we have that every second day during the week. And then on the other day,
4: I can't torture. Eat it anymore, Dad.
0: And you're not even an Italian family.
1: No, but.
2: This is going to be the most Anglo bolo you've ever seen.
1: Listen, what I can do is the bolognese, if they start getting bored of that, I throw a can of beans in and some Mexican spices, and it's Mexican night.
2: Chili.
1: Yes.
5: Wow.
2: The toucan slam.
1: The toucan slam. We don't want bolognese. No worries.
5: Easy.
1: Problem solved.
2: Now, we have someone in the studio who is actually the only person here who this article's about.
6: I was hoping you were going to run out of time.
0: How old are you, Joel?
6: I'm 25.
0: You're right in the guts of Gen Z.
6: I'm in Gen Z
1: territory. This is a man who can't cook a cup of tea, by the way.
0: He used the water out of the tap.
6: I'm pretty sure this breaks pretty long.
2: Lano Woodley came in and he asked for a cup of tea and Tom just looked at him like, I don't know how to make it. That is one of the most incredible. Mm. So, Tommy, do you have any? And I know the answer, but I need to ask anyway. You don't cook, do you?
6: Not renowned for my cooking, no.
2: When you say not renowned, have you ever cooked?
6: Okay. Mum makes dinner. Very basic, yes.
0: You're at home?
6: Yep.
2: Dad cook?
6: Mostly mum.
2: Mostly mum?
6: Yeah.
2: Will you
0: move out ever?
2: Learn.
1: Will you learn?
6: Will I learn? That was actually my New Year's resolution.
2: Was to learn how to cook.
6: And it's currently August.
2: Okay.
6: I haven't quite made a lot of progress on that. But
2: I actually think Triple M has a social responsibility to teach the young men of Adelaide how to cook.
6: Yep.
0: So would you reckon you'll move out at some point? Seriously, in the next few years?
6: Yes, that's movement's in place, yes.
0: For how long?
6: What do you mean for how long?
0: Next year or the year after, or three years?
6: Next year, yeah.
0: Okay, and then when you do that, and if you can't cook.
6: I'll be in a bit of trouble.
0: You'll be on Uber Eats.
2: People either get really fat or really skinny because they stop eating because they can't cook or they start ordering pizza every day.
0: You'll be ringing mum for recipes, won't you? How do you do this?
1: And
0: we all did that.
6: I'll be ringing mum and Hamish for recipes.
0: Yeah.
2: Step one, turn on the stove. Oh.
0: Mum!
1: How do you boil an egg? You've got to learn. It's a basic life skill.
2: Gotta learn.
6: I'll come around to yours as well.
7: Yeah. It's Rude Dits. 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
7: Good morning, Sydney. It is 2-for-1 Tuesday.
8: Oh, yes.
7: Woodsy has done 2 days, one left.
9: Oh, man.
10: Oh yeah. It How's fast. It going?
8: It was going good up until you two knuckleheads in the morning yesterday.
10: You held
8: the temptations
10: firm,
8: were sickening, mate. And you just left it in front of me for the rest of the show.
7: It's still there.
10: Set the scene. Woodsy's doing a 3-day fast.
8: 3-day fast. I started on Sunday morning at 8:50.
7: Good stuff.
8: So I am nearly two days.
7: Nearly
8: 48 hours.
10: Was so dinner tough last night?
8: Oh, mate. It was shocking.
7: Considering you were scattered and starving, you were great on the agenda setters.
8: Oh, thank you.
7: You really set the agenda with Corey.
8: Me and him went at it.
7: Didn't you?
8: He just won't take whatever I say on board, will he?
7: Well, the thing is, he's a Triple M guy because his wife is Triple M royalty up there in Brisbane.
8: Really?
7: And I think he went for the job.
8: That's right, Margot, yes.
7: Yeah, she
10: Did
7: got
10: he
7: it
10: go
7: over
10: for
7: him.
10: The same job?
7: I think she got
10: oh,
7: it over
10: boy,
7: him.
10: Boy, that's awkward at home.
8: Ooh, why? Tell me about it.
10: Well, because you're trialling in secret when you're going for jobs. So then you're like, where were you from 12 till 3 this morning?
7: And what are you doing?
10: What are you doing?
7: And apparently Margot was like, I was chemistry testing for the job.
8: Ooh.
7: And he was like, I was training. Because he thought it was his.
8: I'll tell you what the hardest part about the agenda says. They brought in, Betty's Burgers before the show.
10: Oh, that's torture
8: for you.
10: For
8: 1 week, they bring in food.
10: Yeah.
8: As my favorite. You know, I love burgers, man.
7: You know what they should do, bro?
8: What's that?
7: Bring in snakes and that. Put on your shoulders.
8: Yuck.
7: Turn it into like the footy show.
8: Ooh.
7: Do you know what I mean?
8: Yeah.
7: They're fat.
8: Crack a fatty.
7: Let me know if you want any more ideas.
8: Give the fat a whack.
7: Give the fat a whack.
10: Well, don't give away too many ideas to them because we've got more temptations for you
7: today.
10: Oh,
7: yeah, we do.
10: Yeah, we're going to crack you on this stupid fast.
7: I tell you what.
8: Great.
7: I cannot believe you got through our second temptation yesterday.
10: Me too.
7: The one today, mate. If you get through this.
8: How do we beat that second one?
7: Oh, we've beaten it.
10: No, we're leveling up today.
7: If you get through this second one, my respect for you goes all the way up.
8: So what, I don't have your respect? 4 out of 10. Okay, Jesus Christ.
10: 4 out of 10.
8: Disgraceful.
7: Now you have my respect, pal. It's that time of the morning, gang, for our shifties when we can really skate close to the edge.
10: Oh, I love it. I mean, we already do fly close to the sun.
8: Oh, yes, we do.
10: But this is where we can really spread our wings.
8: Oh, yes, it
10: and
8: is.
10: Go, sun, come at me.
7: Is that all you have, son?
8: While we're sunning.
10: Yeah.
7: Is that all you are made of, son? Well, speaking of sun, it's going to get hot here, guys.
10: Okay.
7: A suspicious. This has come across my desk. I only get information like this before 6 a.m.
8: Because you've got that look in your eye where you're looking at me. Where you want to go? Where are we going?
7: A sex toy.

0: guy.
1: Yeah, nice. Don't
2: identify things.
3: Because the question is, they want to know this about someone, I think the percentage is much higher.
1: Yeah.
3: Because if you go to someone that 52% of people, they don't really want to know that. It's not one that you kind of don't want to know. Because you'll find out very quickly.
1: Is it one you'd rather just not know about?
3: No.
4: No, it's no, definitely it one not. You want to know. Yes.
1: Okay.
4: And if there's anything that seems a bit off.
3: Yeah.
4: Yeah.
1: What's that wart call an doing Uber. There?
4: Call an Uber.
3: Why am I pissing razor blades?
1: Yeah. What is right. doing?
3: Sarah says, you cheeky little no devil. STDs. Oh, no. Incorrect, but we love it. Ooh,
1: sorry, 90, says.
3: 94% of people want to know it.
4: Oh, God, what are the other 6% doing?
3: Oh, they're spreading
1: they're
3: it.
1: They're playing Russian roulette.
4: Yeah, you're right. They're the ones with it and they don't care.
3: That's right. Let's go to Tommy from Maryland's. Tommy, welcome to the show.
5: Thank you.
3: 48% of single people, mate, want to know this about someone before the first date. What do you think it is?
5: I said, are you still talking to your ex?
3: Ooh.
4: Oh, yes.
1: That's a fair point, you know.
4: That's a fair point.
1: Yeah, if you're dating someone and they're still talking to the ex, a little bit of red flag there, in my opinion.
4: Unless,
3: why are you talking to them?
1: Yeah, like they're an ex for a reason.
3: Yeah.
4: Unless there's kids together, that's very different.
1: Oh, that's okay.
4: Because in fact, then you want them to get along.
1: Yeah,
4: so I see a red flag if they don't.
1: What's that? It's got to be amicable. Is that right? Is that the amicable. Right word?
4: Yeah, yeah. Actually, you very much did. Yes.
3: Compatible.
4: Yes.
1: I've seen a couple of people.
3: Combustible.
4: Combustible.
3: Nah, but you do. You're right, Kat. That clears it up. But again, if you're only young, and they're still talking to their ex every day, it's like, what's happening?
4: Yeah, what's happening here?
1: What is doing?
4: To the point, I'd want to know why the relationship has ended.
1: Okay.
4: Like if there's red flags there. Wouldn't it be good if you could have references from the last two exes?
3: Oh, no.
4: So before you went on every...
3: Because you never trust... Like, think about your life. You've broken up with someone.
4: Mm.
3: You got nothing nice to say about them.
1: No way in the world.
4: And not always.
1: And you're going to add GST to it as well.
3: Yeah.
1: Come on.
3: Oh, mate, she carries on. That I go to the toilet all the time. Do not get her side of the story.
1: Yeah.
3: Good on you there,
1: Tommy.
3: Sorry,
1: I just want to hang out with my mates all the time.
3: You're going to Paul Kelly, mate.
4: You sure are.
5: Thank you. Bo Ryan, Kat and Woodsy.
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5: Because people are creatures of habit, Lulu. 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
6: Bo Ryan, Kat and Woodsy.
7: Now, mate, Woodsy is 47 hours into a three-day fast. Now, I tip my hat to you. Kat tips her hat to you.
8: Thanks,
7: well
8: close.
7: Done.
8: Thanks.
7: You are about to hit the toughest stage.
8: Yep. Mm.
7: This middle part. You can't see the finish line.
8: So I'm 46 hours in now, brother.
7: Well, 46 and a bit, mate. Who's asking? Who's going to argue over that? You don't.
8: I've got the timer on my phone.
7: You don't.
9: Oh, see, this is what I mean. We're getting a bit hangry here.
8: Yeah, we are getting hangry. Yeah.
7: You don't need to yell. Mm. Now, you're only allowed water and black coffee for the 3 days. No food.
8: So water with salt in it. Himalayan salt.
7: Oh, now you're putting salt in it. You're clutching, aren't you?
8: Oh, I'm clutching big time, brother.
7: He's grabbing branches on the way down, Kat.
9: Mm,
8: trying
9: sure
8: to lick
9: is.
8: It off the table, whatever I miss into
7: now,
8: the cup.
7: He's on record saying he will not break the fast no matter what. He's rock solid. Are
8: will
7: his
8: not
7: exact
8: break.
7: Words.
8: Will not break.
7: So we thought, why don't we have some fun and play Temptation? That's what we're going to do throughout the 3 days if you
8: That's
7: get
8: great.
7: There.
8: That's great. You guys thought, not me.
7: Yesterday we tempted him, didn't we?
9: We sure did. I thought you'd crack on the first one, to be honest. Soprano, our man, brought in here a Big Mac breakfast. So it literally had McMuffins,
8: Ashies,
9: hash browns, hot cake,
8: chips,
9: a Big Mac, fries, some iced chocolate
7: milk,
9: thing that looked
7: syrup.
9: Delicious.
7: Oh, syrup.
9: The smell of it just literally engulfed the studio.
8: Yeah, but you know what the worst part was? You guys left it there for the whole show.
9: Well, that was the point.
8: Oh, my God. That Big Mac, it just had my name on it. It wanted me to eat it.
7: Big W.
9: The second temptation.
7: The second temptation is one that I thought would get him.
9: Yeah.
7: His favourite cake, the ice cream cake, Freddo, his favourite.
8: But all I wanted to do was dump the chips into the cake and then eat it.
7: Yeah. You don't have to describe what we knew what you wanted to do, mate. It was an ice cream cake, Freddo. It had a couple of big spoons in it. But we had it. We had it altered. We had a custom one with extra chocolate put through it.
8: You didn't tell me that.
7: I told you.
9: Oh, yeah, we did
7: so
9: tell
7: expensive.
9: You. Yeah, you weren't listening because you're hungry.
8: Yeah. Jesus
7: Kat and I were
8: Christ.
7: Having a ball with
9: yeah,
7: that cake,
9: we were. Oh, weren't we?
8: Yeah, I seen that.
7: Bloody hell.
8: Mm. You know what the worst part about yesterday was actually when I left the show, I went home, throbbing headache, man. Like, massive headache.
9: It is bad, isn't it?
8: I tried to train. And then I just couldn't train.
7: I tried to train?
8: Yeah.
9: I tried to train with no food in your stomach for 24 hours.
8: Just to take my mind off it for an hour. Like, just try to pass the time by.
9: You pass out.
7: To train?
8: Mate,
7: I can't think. I can't think with all this no energy.
9: Yeah,
7: I'm
9: going to
7: go use
9: assault.
7: Energy. I better go do a number on myself with no energy.
8: Mate.
9: Sweat out every salt that I've just consumed in my water.
7: Yes. Yeah.
8: I know why the headache. Doing.
7: He's probably, he's probably in there just like licking things that he found in the gym, like a pre-workout here.
8: Trust me.
7: Ooh, there's a little bit of human growth
8: no
7: hormone.
8: Pre-workout. Spewing. And then last night when we were doing our 7 show agenda setters, they give us Betty's Burgers before it.
9: Oh.
8: And Luke Keery got the burger and tried to shove it in my face and the chips. Oh. They were just teasing me, mate.
7: Corey Parker would have loved that. That's good. That's Corey Parker behavior. Good on you, Corey.
8: Oh, mate.
9: We've got some temptations coming up.
7: Like, these ones today.
9: It doesn't have to be food related.
7: No, I'm on record to say the one coming up in about half an hour, he won't get through it.
8: Yeah, can I say, because I got a text from Bo yesterday, mate, these temptations tomorrow, like, they're the best.

0: was the night in general? Did you have a good night, and did you? Was it a big night? Were you also like Sam and Chris Brown walking to a cab at four?
1: Oh, we loved that paparazzi image, yeah. And we're very excited because Sam Hang is actually coming on our show, and ooh, so we get to say, "Explain yourself."
2: And he's coming from a long lunch too, so he is going to be very dusty. He's been celebrating. Yeah.
0: So, what have you got in store for us on your show for the Cheap Seats, which has been filmed obviously in Sydney?
3: Yes.
0: This one.
2: We're so excited to be confirmed because we're at the Logies when we're normally doing work. We've had no time to watch any news.
3: That's when you do your best.
1: We assume
3: stuff,
1: everything's going well.
4: There's a bit happening.
2: There's a little bit happening. We're probably going to steer clear of the stuff that's happening.
3: Let's just stay away from sports for a day.
1: I'd love to see Roy and HG's take on it.
2: Probably not going to get to that. We'll get to Australian, the summer of cricket, which began in winter. We'll chat about that. Great win against the old... that's right. We lost to Bangladesh. That's right. We'll wrap up Logies. We'll chat about the Melons saga. You across the Melons saga?
0: The PM
3: and
0: podcast.
3: We're huge melons.
2: We can't say huge melons, guys.
5: I'm more of an Oscar.
2: No, I like the
1: crown melons. You've got a double entendre. Went straight for melon and ass. We could have been a little more playful.
5: I didn't want to confuse our listeners.
0: Speaking of the shallow end of the pool, we've got a new game to play with you.
3: Really? It's not that shallow end.
0: It is. Compared to their very witty.
6: Bo Ryan, Kat and Woodsy.
7: What a journey it's been finding Brisbane's ugliest dog here at Triple M. There's, of course, my personal favourite, Coco the Crack Rat.
8: What about Kevin the Busted Bulldog? He is one ugly mutt.
9: What about Bowie the English Daffy? He's missing half of his jaw.
7: And then how about what happened this morning with Princess P?
10: Princess P has been medically ruled out due to a swollen testicle.
8: It was the size of my fist.
7: That is a big fist as well. Brisbane's ugliest dog will be crowned Thursday morning. And you can see them all, Triple M Brisbane, Instagram and Facebook.
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4: You can tell we've played this game before. 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
5: We feel very special. 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What is this game?
4: 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Things that

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17: Jack.
18: What?
17: Burp off mic.
18: Would you prefer I burped on mic? I've had kombucha and a bunch of honey cashews.
17: How do honey cashews give you burp?
18: I don't know. Just did.
17: Burp guts.
18: Good, but.
17: You need a quick ease.
18: I do need a quick ease or a Gaviscon.
16: Or Axiom. Or some Red Rooster.
17: You like quickies?
18: Or some Red Rooster. Alicia, how are you?
19: I'm good. How are you?
18: Just ask Alicia if she liked a quickies.
17: Yeah, I did. Like quickies, not like a quickie.
19: Butter menthols, I prefer.
17: There you go.
18: Thanks.
16: Saved it.
18: Quickies, butter menthols.
17: How's
18: works.
17: Your general knowledge?
19: I'm not really sure.
17: Okay, I like it.
18: Well, Alicia,
19: we'll find out.
17: With a good attitude.
18: Alicia, I believe you'll be completely un-Alicia'd during this. Okay. Now, I'm going to read the questions. First to answer gets the point. No need to buzz in with your name, okay?
19: Right in. Okay.

0: 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You're now stepmommy.
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0: More like
1: beautiful,
0: in Stebius. No, thank you, partner. Well done.
1: Enjoy.
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11: Can I talk about Josh Papali'i? Legend, 23 Origin games for Queensland. Logan boy, love the Papa. Probably he's the Easter Island of rugby, Easter Island statue of rugby league players. Biggest head in rugby league.
12: The bowling ball was always a nickname that I heard.
10: Tamalolo would be up there too, wouldn't he?
11: Jeez, I'd like to send a really big hat to Ethan. Blake. Can this fit on you?
10: Dallin Watene Zalesniaki.
11: Oh, that's beautiful.
12: Jay Trbojevic.
11: Let's get back to Papa. I talk about him, but 340 career NRL games. Quite extraordinary. And the the Raiders this Friday night, their last home game, and he's retiring out the end of this year. They're honouring the big fella.
13: Broncos beware. Papa's house awaits in Canberra.
14: I'm definitely holding back the tears right now. You know, this club means a lot to me.
11: He's got a kid who's almost as big as him. Like, it's time to retire when your son is taller than you are.
12: Can drive you to training. You know who's the happiest
11: 16 years of NRL.
12: About the Broncos fall off is the Raiders. People are forgetting they were minor premiers last year, and they've dropped all the way out of the eight as well.
11: It's the battle of the 2026 losers, is that what you're saying?
12: Yeah, the fall from grace.
11: Hey, listen, it's going to be tough for the Broncos. Their form isn't good, plus they're up against this.
13: This Friday, the stadium named in honour of Josh Papali'i, whose 16th NRL season, all as a Raider, will be his last.
14: This career is only, you know, made reality because of the boys I play with.
11: Yeah, they're going to call it Papa's House, so they're all playing for Big Papa. Can you imagine the horn will go and then they'll all be clapping? Oh, God, it's going to be tough. It's going to be tough. And I worry about Ezra, man.
10: I was going to say, isn't that, what's his name, Dylan's nickname? Oh, that was Big Papa.
11: Dylan Napa.
10: Dylan Napa.

0: That's the shadow boxer.
1: We won't get back to testicles here. I worry about Ezra Mann. Can I draw some parallels? I don't know. I can't even remember who was talking to me about this yesterday. They started talking about Ezra Mann, and they were calling him Anthony Milford, MILF 2.0. Anthony Milford in the 2015 grand final went within a bee's dick of being the Clive Churchill medalist. If you remember the 2023 grand final.
2: Hat trick for Ezra.
1: Ezra Mamm, yes, went within a bee's dick of winning the Clive Churchill medalist. Both of them have had one good season and then fallen by the wayside because they got so full of themselves that they then thought they were a superstar and didn't have to do any more work, and they both missed tackles as if they were stop-go men at a outside of primary school at 7 o'clock in the morning. That was just an aside because I want to bring up these stats. Can I give you some statistics? The grand final has sold out.
2: What's that, 80,000?
1: Let's call it 80 because it's just over 80,000. Listen to these stats. 25% of the tickets for this year's grand final have already been sold to Warriors fans.
0: Wow.
1: The Wars have bought a quarter of the stadium.
2: So Air New Zealand is just loving this.
1: 20%
0: people coming over. What happens if the Wars don't make the grand final, though?
2: Resale.
1: There'll be some good tickets available because I'm getting to this. Penrith Panthers fans, because they're used to a grand final, they've bought 13.5% of all the tickets sold. Yeah. Guess who number three is?
2: Raiders.
1: No, the Broncos. Broncos fans have bought 10.5%. They have bought 8,000 Broncos fans, probably listening right now, have bought tickets to the grand final.
0: What do they do? Fans, that's what they
1: do. What do they do? Do they ring
0: Put on a Dolphins
1: fan?
0: Jersey.
1: Yes, exactly.
2: This is what you do. This is what you do, guys.
1: Become a Brolfin.
2: Get those hooves up. Yep. Triple M.
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0: How good's Led Zepp to start the morning? It's Triple M, cloudy, chance of a shower, but it's only going to be a mil or two. Top of 22 today. Marto, Margo and Dan on the search for Brisbane's ugliest dog.
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0: There's been hundreds of entries on our Facebook and Instagram. Go to Triple M Brisbane, have a look at some of the nominations so far. We're going to meet the owner of Coco the Crack Rat just after the 5:30 news, but right now, it's time for a Barnaby Joyce update.
2: Barnaby Joyce.
3: Sit down.
2: He has been doing the media rounds lately. You're seeing a lot of him on the TV screen. He's doing a lot of that chat room stuff, you know, where the host asks three questions and then they respond and give their opinions. He's been doing a lot of social media videoing at the moment. And he had a young journalist who went out and visited him on his farm. Of course, he was wearing his hat like a good country man should. And she had a round of rapid-fire questions for him, you know, where you just give them one. Let's see how Barnaby went. She first asked about current political leaders.
4: Albo.
5: Melons.
4: Donald Trump.
5: Powerful.
4: Daniel Andrews.
5: Socialist.
4: Pauline Hanson.
5: Straight down the barrel.
4: Melons.
5: Embarrassment.
2: So he started there. A couple of controversial topical issues that are in the media at the moment, if you've been watching the news. Then some that he favoured, you know, like they're his.
0: Oh, they keep going.
2: Well, on his side of the, I guess, the lean to the left or to the right, maybe.
4: Angus Taylor.
5: Nice guy.
4: Gina Reinhart.
5: Successful.
4: Immigration.
5: Careful.
4: Renewables.
5: Rubbish.
0: Teeth. Rank.
2: Teeth. He doesn't have great teeth, does he?
0: Head. Purple.
2: Last round of rapid fire
3: questions. Did you go from red to purple?
0: His head is more purple than red, isn't it?
2: Beetroot-esque. Yeah. Barnaby. Beetroot.
0: Yeah. He didn't do that, did he?
2: No, he didn't. Oh. He did this.
4: Victoria.
5: Basket case.
4: LGBTQIA+.
5: Why don't we just put H in there, heterosexuals, and everybody's covered.
4: China.
5: Dangerous.
4: And last one, barking dogs.
5: Star.
2: Sit down.
3: Star.
0: Oh, is
2: Stella.
0: That the name of the
2: dog? That's the name of the dog. Stella. Stella.
3: Stella.
2: But, you know, you know, the LGBTQIA+.
0: I didn't know there was that many. Is there a few extra ones?
2: Let me get it right. LGBTQIA+H. Now he's added because, of course, they are.
6: Right. I think we're one of the gayest parties in Australia.
2: Yeah, he wants to be included. You know, don't leave us out too. We all want to be a part of it. Will you be going to the Mardi Gras, Barnaby, though? Absolutely not, he said.
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8: 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Got some debris through Kingston, Logan Motorway westbound after Kingston Road. Roadworks again for the Warrego Highway through Carrolly and Riverview. 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

0: Good morning. It's Brisbane's Triple M. Secluded beaches, crystal clear lagoons, and a world away from it all. No, it's certainly not South Bank Beach. Freedom awaits in the Cook Islands, cookislands.travel. They're sponsoring Triple M Breakfast with Marto, Margo and Dan. Those guys, they're on the hunt for Brisbane's ugliest dog.
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2: A lot of people think their dog can talk. I want to front up right now. There's a big prize.
3: You know when they're in trouble and you go, oh, that was naught, and they go,
4: Scooby-dooby-doo.
2: I remember we did this with talking birds ages ago.
5: Well, that's the baking.
2: Some bloke rang up.
5: The bait he used was talking birds, and here he is, Brian. He's got here he is.
2: Oh, Brian.
5: Yeah, talking bird guy.
2: Brian.
6: Yeah, mate.
2: Is that you from Tambo? Yeah, Tambourine Mount. Hey, mate. I remember years ago we put out the tour. This is years ago. And you rang up and you couldn't get your birds to talk. Are you telling me you got a talking dog?
6: Yeah, mate. Yeah. They copy the birds, you see. And they, they just don't shut up. They're always talking to the birds now. Eh?
2: Is that a dog or a bird we can hear in the background?
6: That's a dog.
3: Everyone just Brian, no, can we just have a little listen to what the dog slash bird has to say?
6: Okay, say hello. Come on, mate, say hello.
2: Brian, if you can get your bird dog to say woof, can you get it to say woof?
6: Say woof. Come on. Come on. Good boy. Come on. Good boy.
3: Can it say Triple M?
6: Woof. Come on.
5: Bark. Anything dog-like.
6: Oh, that's close to it.
3: That's as close as it's going to get.
2: We'll put you in the draw for those Dolphins tickets, Brian.
3: Kelly.
5: No, we won't.
3: Kelly in Regent's Park. Good morning.
7: Good morning.
3: We threw the line out. You reckon you've got a dog that talks, potentially?
7: Yeah, she'll talk along with us. So it's not words, but it is when we sing happy birthday, she'll sing her version of happy birthday as well.
3: A singing talking dog.
2: Do you want us to sing or are you going to kick it off, Kel?
7: Oh, well, look, I'd love you guys to join in, but I can give it a go.
3: Can I ask Kelly, what sort of dog are we talking? How old? What is it? What's its name?
7: Her name's Skylar. Mm-hmm. She's about 10, 11 years old, mm-hmm. and she's like a Ridgeback mix.
3: Okay, and you've had her since she was a pup, or did you adopt her?
7: No, we've had her, since she was about 6 weeks old. We got her on our son's fourth birthday.
2: When did you first find out that Skylar could talk?
3: Sing.
7: Well, we would say sing, when we would sing happy birthday with like nieces or nephews or family members, she would come running over to the phone, we'd all get on the phone and sing together.
2: All right.
7: She'd come running over.
3: Now, you've got
5: a big old build up.
3: You got Skylar there.
2: One, two, three.
5: Go on, go. Go.
7: Happy birthday to you.
5: Are you happy? You've done it, mate.
3: How long have you been doing radio for?
5: Too long.
2: Kelly, 25
3: years.
2: Kelly or me?
3: No, you, Marto. 25 years you've been doing radio. This is what you're throwing up.
2: But can you imagine? Kelly, would you say that she sang there or talked?
7: Absolutely. You could hear happy birthday so clearly.
3: She's barking in the background.
2: Okay.
5: Kelly, you're going to the Dolphins. Well done.
7: Thank you so much. I had to help you out.
2: I mean, I preferred the bird dog.
3: At least her dog barks and is not told to shut up. Poor bug.
2: 353, the lines remain open if you've got a talking dog.
5: No, we're
2: not finished
5: on.
2: With this.
5: River Fire, you want to be there. Only call about River Fire. No more talking bird dog things. Never happened.
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0: The Brisbane Lions are back for another huge AFLW season. 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
1: 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Sydney dramas or delays on our roads? Call the traffic hotline direct 1300 595937. For good time, and greatest hits on your smart speaker, just say play Triple M Brisbane.
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3: Morning, I'm Michaela Savage. The Sydney Swans Board has met overnight to decide on sanctions and penalties. A police investigation into an alleged sexual assault at a Melbourne hotel earlier this week is ongoing. There have been no arrests or charges laid. In a statement, the club says it believes the players linked to the investigation are in serious breach of club behaviour and standards. Mushroom murderer Erin Patterson is appealing her convictions in court today. She maintained her innocence throughout the trial, while the Victorian Director of Public Prosecutions is appealing her sentence. She got life in prison and can apply for parole after 33 years. The DPP argues it's manifestly inadequate. Unions are calling for Australia's standard rental lease to be doubled to 2 years. The ACTU says it'd mean greater stability and less stress for renters. And Meta is on trial in California. A group of US states is suing the business, seeking billions in damages, claiming Meta has caused harm to the mental health of kids.
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3: A fresh blow for the Tigers. Adam Dewey's season is over, with the club confirming he'll undergo surgery for his troublesome shoulder. And Raiders coach Ricky Stewart has told us they're going to miss Josh Papali'i. Canberra's most capped player has announced his retirement from the NRL at the end of the season.
4: You know, you often hear the words he's loved by everybody, but he actually is. 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
2: 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In Brisbane as...
6: Good morning. 22 degrees, some very light showers expected today. Marto, Margo and Dan on from 6. And they've had to put a line through Princess P in the hunt for Brisbane's ugliest dog. The vet has him on very strict bed rest after suffering from a swollen testicle over the weekend.
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6: Head to Triple M Brisbane on Facebook and Instagram to see our ugly dog nominations so far. That way, you're going to know what Coco the Crack Rat looks like.
7: Triple M, the three-legged, one-eyed, ugly dog network.
8: It's time to talk to the owner of what I'm saying is the $1 favourite to win ugliest dog in Brisbane. I'm not saying it's a definite, but I'm saying it's a bloody good shot.
9: It don't influence the market.
8: Well, I'm one of the judges, and I'm telling you right now, Morgan, owner of Coco the Crack Rat.
9: Oh, we got her.
8: You are the favourite. It is yours to lose, Morgan. Can you describe your journey with Coco the Crack Rat to us, please? And people can see Coco up at Triple M Brisbane Instagram, Facebook.
10: Yeah, she is our little crack rat. I love her to death. We sadly lost our dog last year, and I said, oh, when we get another dog, I want a dog that if you had her on a little doggy prison lineup, I want to be able to identify her as quickly as possible.
9: What breed of dog do you call this?
10: Naked Chinese Crested.
9: Naked.
10: And she is completely naked everywhere, except like on the side of her thigh, there's this like weird strip of hair. Her tail, and then on her top of her head, she's got like a Tom DeLonge like emo fringe.
11: Coco the Crack Rat looks like me when I took my hair extensions out a couple of weeks ago, you know, just left with the dregs of, you know, what hair you have left on your head after that happens. Does she get like tamed? Does she go to the doggy day spa?
10: No, we are the doggy day spa. But, like everyone that comes in touch

0: because they're like, oh my God, that's so revolting. And I'm just like, oh, I couldn't imagine not patting a hairless dog now.
1: What would that feel like? You know, when you take a chicken, like a raw chicken, before you, what does the skin feel like?
2: Yeah.
0: It doesn't feel like that. It sort of feels, well, I can't say on the radio, but
1: testicle.
0: You guys can say it. I'm not going to say it. I don't have those either.
2: Tighter skin.
1: Yeah.
2: Tighter skin.
1: Then
2: Do you have to moisturize her or really put sunscreen on her, Morgan? Oh.
0: We don't put sunscreen on her because we're lucky that her skin's a bit darker, but I definitely moisturise her. So she gets nice and supple.
1: How heavy is this dog? Just so everyone, because it looks like a fairly small dog.
0: Yeah, she's like 3 or 4 kilos.
2: Mm-kay. And now Coco the Crack Rat, is that her full name or first, middle and last?
0: Oh, that's her full name.
2: Full name.
0: She's got a few nicknames, you know, Coco Jumbo, Coconuts.
1: Morgan, have you seen any of the other dogs that you're competing against tomorrow? Like Bowie, the English Staffy
0: that poor Bowie
1: had cancer of the upper snout. That's ugly. How do you rate your chances? Have you seen Melissa's Kevin, the
2: British Bulldog?
1: British Bulldog with his doodle.
2: He looks like a
1: and
2: chocolate
1: tongue out.
2: Sharpay.
0: They're all so cute,
2: Morgan.
3: Wow. Hey, Morgan, have you braved our Instagram to check out Princess P, who's sadly been ruled out with a
4: Triple M, the swollen testicle network.
3: It's a medical term. Do everyone grow up? Have you seen Princess P?
1: Don't laugh when we say testicle.
3: So Princess P's tragedy might be your great success here, Morgan, because you can swoop in with Coco the Crack Rat, because Princess P, under vet's orders, can't participate tomorrow.
0: Oh, no. Well, I'm hoping that Coco comes through. Mm. Now, she hasn't got much else going for her.
1: Coco do any tricks?
0: Nope. She's a pretty fast runner, but that's about it. If you open the front door, she's gone.
2: What about normal small cues, like sit?
0: Oh, yeah, maybe when she feels like it. Mm.
2: Does she chase a ball or
3: an ice
2: pipe? Does she eat?
0: Everything in sight. She loves the kids' soft toys. Like if there's anything laying around, she'll eat it. She'll be up on the dining room table, she'll eat it. She is true crack rat. Like she's looking for her next fit.
2: Well, if she's true crack rat, her diet would be
5: twisties and durries.
0: Mm. Oh, she did eat a bush turkey once.
3: Oh my God.
1: Wow. That's
2: the bush turkey would have been bigger than her, Morgan. This is incredible. All right. Can you come along tomorrow to Ballymore?
0: Yeah, absolutely. I've taken the day off. Beautiful. We're going to be there.
1: All right.
3: Amazing. I cannot wait to meet Coco the Crack Rat. Last chance to get in. Triple M Brisbane, Instagram, Facebook, ugliest dog. Big prizes up for grabs. Thousands of dollars worth. It's Triple M.
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0: Triple M, good morning. Now, if paradise for you is supercars heaven, well, you're going to need to be in Ipswich this weekend. The Century Batteries Ipswich Super 440 taking over Willowbank from Friday. And if you want to be there, Marto, Margo and Dan have your tickets at 8:40 when they play Triple M's Sounds of the Supercars.
1: Did the sounds of our Ecker last week for
2: sounds
1: prizes.
2: Sounds of the Ecker. What about this for sounds? The chicken calling competition. Let's start with third place.
3: Is this the same place that did husband calling?
2: They do.
3: Do you remember that?
4: Stan! Stan!
3: Just women yelling at the house.
2: Just women yelling out. Second place, is the chicken calling?
5: Whoa! Whoa!
1: Oh! If you're a chicken, do you go, geez, I'm keen to see her.
2: I'd be running away if I was that chicken. Number one, there was someone better. The Iowa State Fair chicken calling winner is.
4: Come on, ladies, let's eat.
3: That's poor. Second place is better than that.
1: Come on, ladies, let's
2: eat. She actually sounded like a chicken. But it's not just up to the ladies in the chicken calling. What about the husbands in the turkey competition?
3: Oh, no. What's his third place?
1: Oh, my God.
3: Most powerful nation on earth.
2: Oh, America. God, love them. That's third place?
3: Yeah, that
2: second
3: was,
2: place?
3: Yeah, one second.
1: Guinea pig. What's this one?
2: Like a bird or something. Sounded like an eastern coal that I had out my window one morning. First place in the turkey competition.
3: Happy weird. Thanksgiving.
2: Yeah, weird. Oh, they have a best legs competition. They had most tanned legs, paleless
1: most
2: legs,
1: tanned.
2: Most muscly legs, skinniest legs. There's all sorts of weird stuff going on over in America. How good is it?
3: All right, now we need a talking
1: Makes
3: dog.
1: Makes me hungry, though.
3: We need a talking dog on the show up next, apparently.
2: Oh, you want some chicken or turkey?
3: 1-3-3-5-3.
1: Somebody say KFC.
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7: 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And the Triple M traffic starts with Brisbane's biggest delays. Bruce Highway southbound, North Lakes and Mango Hill. M1 northbound, Yatla, Logan Home and Slacks Creek, Mount Lindsay Highway, Boronia Heights. 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
1: 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Like

0: up Ebbervale.
1: Yes.
0: Heard of it.
1: Yeah, it's
0: a Welsh suburb of Ipswich.
1: Yeah, but it's a Welsh town. It's named after
0: 540 people live there.
1: Mm-hmm. Yeah, but it's a suburb.
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0: Triple M. We're going to go for a walk down memory lane at 6.05 when we play Triple M's We Member Wednesday. You've got to remember what year certain global or Brisbane events happened, all right? If you win, you're off to Suncorp on Friday night to see our boys. Put your fins up. Dolphins going to kick the living crap out of the Eels. Good morning, it's Triple M.
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0: An FBI agent, a calculating female serial killer, and a pursuit that pushes every boundary. Emmy Rossum stars in the gripping new thriller Furious, now streaming on Disney+. Traffic lights on flash on Anzac Avenue and Gomersall Street through Redcliffe. Traffic lights are out on Hanford Road and Pioneer Street through Zilmia. Police are on site doing point duty. Delays on the Gateway northbound from 8 Mile Plains up to Mackenzie. The Bruce Highway southbound slow. North Lakes down through Mango Hill. And delays too on Gympie Road at Beams Road and Castleline. 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
4: Morning, it's Maddie Larson with you. A man has died in a Logan home overnight, believed to have been a stabbing over a tenancy dispute. The 66-year-old was found at a Beenleigh address a bit before 5 yesterday afternoon, with paramedics performing CPR, but sadly he couldn't be saved. A man and woman known to him are assisting police with inquiries. The Sydney Swans Board has met overnight to decide on sanctions and penalties for those involved in an alleged sexual assault incident at a Melbourne hotel early Monday morning. In a statement, the club says it believes the players linked to the investigation are in serious breach of club behaviour and standards, while the AFL says the matter is deeply concerning, adding it's important that the police process is allowed to run its course. Sacked Bronco Martin Tapau says he could have drowned during a pre-season training incident at Red Hill. The ex-Brisbane player has told News Corp he passed out into an ice bath on his first day of 2025 pre-season training under Michael Maguire. Some relief on the horizon after months of train disruptions across the southeast amid strikes and a maintenance backlog. Queensland Rail has reached an in-principle agreement with train controllers, the Rail, Tram and Bus Union and TSU, however, is still negotiating with others. The deal includes an 8.5% pay increase over 3 years. And the $700 million super yacht belonging to billionaire Jeff Bezos has been spotted in the Sunshine State. Queensland is sharing photos of the yacht docked in Cairns Marina, but it's not clear if the Amazon founder is in the far north or not.
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4: The Raiders coach admits he's disappointed with his side, even as they go in to face the struggling Broncos this Friday down in Canberra. Ricky Stewart not too enthusiastic on Triple M's Rush Hour.
5: It's not about squaring the ledger, mate. I'm disappointed with the position we're in.
4: Meantime, GIO Stadium will be renamed Papa's House as Logan boy Josh Papali'i marks his final home game with Canberra before retiring at season's end. And Darius Boyd has put his hand up to coach the Maroons to take over from Billy Slater.
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4: Mostly sunny for Brizzy today. We've got a top of 23 degrees, patchy showers tomorrow and 22, then partly cloudy for your Friday. 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

0: ugliest dogs in Brisbane right here in the studio. That's you two dressed like dogs.
1: You mongrel dog.
2: Any chance to dress up in our onesie, our dog onesies? Yours is outstanding. What sort of dog are you?
1: I think I'm a pug, Marco.
0: You're a little puggy.
1: Am I?
0: Yeah.
2: What am I?
0: You're a French bulldog.
2: Oh, turn it up. I don't want to be a French bulldog. No, I hate French bulldogs.
1: Are we expensive to buy, Margo?
0: Very.
1: What's a puggy run?
0: Maybe like $4,000 or $5,000.
2: Ooh, yeah. Oh, French bulldogs are expensive.
0: Yeah, about that as well. Yeah.
2: Favoured by gay couples. That's why I don't want to be one.
1: Oh,

0: Well,
1: isn't most of your building?
0: Get used to it.
1: Most of your buildings gay, and you come in every Monday. You're like, oh, I had the best weekend. We went down to these people's room.
0: I got good gay mates. Yeah.
2: You actually look like my
0: girlfriend,
2: Amy. She's got two little French bulldogs called Houston and Reuben, and that's what you two actually look like.
1: Mm-hmm. Okay. You'll lead us in on a leash today at Ballymore. We'll sit down at the desk and we'll do the official judging.
0: You got your dog outfit on.
2: I'm just a dog. You mongrel dog. I don't need a costume. I'm a bit of a bitch.
0: Big day. Big day.
1: We're ready to go. We're ready to get you to the Dolphins up next as well. Big game.
0: What, Friday night?
1: Friday night. Jermaine Osako on the show today. Am I reading that correctly? It's 6:50.
0: Jermaine.
1: He's going to be on. If you want to be there, last home game of the home and away season. 1-3-3-5

0: Triple M. Good morning. Welcome to your Wednesday, 6:06 in the AM. It is mostly sunny, top of 23 around Brizzy. Just flash forward to the weekend here. Yeah, still yeah, 25. Good.
1: And low wind. You're an idiot. If you don't put your watercraft on the water, your vessel on the water on Friday, Saturday, Sunday, you're an idiot.
2: Oh, I am going to be putting the jet skis in on Friday, Marto.
1: Warning.
2: Out on the water.
1: Warning. Where will you be?
2: You see a white jet ski banging it down the Logan River to head out over to Tipplers. Look out, that's me.
0: 27 degrees next Tuesday as well. Winter's done.
1: It's all over.
0: Tell you what, I'm heating up in my pug dog onesie as well. We've got the ugliest dog on today. We'll be judging that at Ballymore. We've got to talk Pauline Hanson. We've got to talk Dave Warner. We've got to talk to Jermaine Osako. Those three have nothing in common. They're just guests on the show. That's all I'm alluding to there. We've got to get you.

0: to the Dolphins right now.
1: Triple M Breakfast. Remember Wednesday.
2: Is this Andrew? Best seats in the house?
0: Yeah, no, this isn't best seats in the house.

0: No, we'll do that when we have Tommy Gilbert, the captain, on
1: right,
0: a Friday.
1: I was going to say, this is a good prize to give away early.
0: These are tickets to the game, Andrew, in Heritage Park, mate. So they're playing the Eels this Friday night. It's a final home and away game, but it won't be the final game at Suncorp. Should our Dolphs finish, well, anywhere in that top six, they'll get another home final. Let's get you to this on Friday, though, mate. Make a noise for Margot, who's playing on your behalf, please.
2: Booyah.
1: Booyah.
0: Trenty in Brighton. Mardo's got you back. He is dressed like a dog right now in a onesie. Make a noise for him.
3: Let's go.
4: Yes, sir.
0: Got a dog of you again? British Bulldog.
4: No, I'm Scooby-Doo.
0: You need a Scooby snack or you're good?
4: No, I've already had a Scooby snack last night.
0: I bet you had.
4: For the pain.
0: We remember Wednesday. Give me a year closest to the pin. Gets a point, 2 points, wins. What year did Robin Williams die?
1: Hello.
0: Goodbye. The great Robin Williams, Academy Award winner. Good 2023, 2021. It's one of those ones where it's way longer ago than you remember.
4: Oh, really?
0: You went 21, right?
1: Yeah, Margaret? I think 2019. But is it after COVID?
0: Back.
1: 2016.
0: Back.
4: Oh.
1: Really?
0: Yeah, I was living in Melbourne. It was 2014. That's 12 years
4: how
0: ago.
4: Time flies.
1: That was sad.
0: Yeah, I know.
4: Andrew, 1-0.
0: Mardo, stay in it. Margo, win it. Right up your alley, Mardo. What year were automatic tolls introduced to the Gateway Bridge?
4: Bloody hell.
1: I still remember when they had the little baskets and you used to throw it in.
0: And you'd miss sometimes?
1: You'd miss.
0: Oh, shit. Get out of the car.
1: 1998.
4: Jesus. I'll go 97 just to stay in the game.
0: Oh, I should have gone the other way. Tolls were introduced to the Gateway Bridge in 2009.
1: Oh, that's late.
4: 2009?
0: Yes.
1: That's late.
4: We still tossing coins into baskets. And kids, if you're in the car going, what's a coin? don't worry.
0: Margo has won it for Andrew in Heritage Park. You're off to the Dolphs, buddy. Get your fin right up, pal.
2: Awesome. Thank you.
0: So if you want to be there, go to Ticket Tech. 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
6: 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Some of the cheapest unleaded is at Liberty Annalee at $185.5 and on the north side at Pearl Energy Rothwell $193.5. And some of the cheaper diesel can be found at Mega Fuels Rockley at $226.5. 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
1: 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Summertime in Brisbane means high to extreme UV levels, but Chris from Kedron's not worried. 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

0: Triple M, good times, greatest hits, Margo and Dan with the top of 23 today, mostly sunny around Brizzy. Best seats in the house to check out the Dolphins v Eels final home and away game of the season. Now, we're hoping there's going to be a final at Suncorp Stadium as well, Dolphins first final series. Very good chance they'll be hosting a home final as well, but for the final game of the home and away season this Friday night against the Eels, you can be in the best seats in the house presented by GWM North Lakes. Back of the new Canon Ute, head over and check out the range from the family size H7 Canon Utes and the Adventure Ready Tank range. That will happen with Tommy Gilbert, the captain, when he's on the show Friday morning. And Jermaine Asako is going to join us this morning at 6:50 here on Triple M.
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2: We'll start on the Sydney Swans, and we really can't talk too much about it. The Swans board met last night, and there'll be internal sanctions delivered later on this morning. Apparently, the announcement will be made. I expect a number of players will be stood down for a week, and then they'll hope that it all disappear and they'll sail into the finals. All will be fine.
0: They've delineated based on the timeline, Marto, meaning that they are going to punish the Swans players for what happened up until basically 4 a.m. when they invited the girls back. That's their purview.
2: And then the police.
0: That's right. So they'll say anything after that, whatever happened in that room, allegedly, that is a police matter. They'll deal with that.
3: So if the AFL stand them, or the Swans stand them down for 1 week, but then they're found to be guilty in the investigation, then they may be stood down indefinitely.
2: The laws of Australia will take over. Yeah. So we can't talk too much about it until we hear what the Swans hand down. But I will tell you that apparently the SCG, when do they play? The Swans play the Kangaroos.
0: Sunday, 3 o'clock or so.
2: If you don't know, and if you don't punt, I'll just tell you, the Kangaroos odds have been wound in remarkably when four of your best players look like they're not going to be played. Keep an eye on that. But the other thing that's happened is the SCG, the bag checking, the security's bag checking on the way in on Sunday apparently is going to be heightened to dildos.
0: No,
2: exactly. Okay. And on the back of that,
0: you're in the
2: best. Who's on report?
0: One. You had three by this time yesterday morning, so count yourself lucky you've only got one in the bin.
2: So you can bring as much alcohol, anything you like, but no dildos, the SCG. Now, listen, Dud Punt, our own in-house betting organisation here, we're offering unders and overs. We're saying we're offering even money for under 400 dildos to be thrown onto the field on Sunday. That's
4: on report and in the bin.
3: Oh, will you get rooted?
0: There's two.
2: All right, well, let's move on from AFL then. NRL, and yesterday we spoke about the Queensland coaching job. Ben Teo has ruled himself out. He said, looks like he's going to the Bunnies to help Wayne with his medication. So Ben Teo going there, reels himself out. Cam Smith's ruled himself out.
3: JT's ruled himself out.
2: We ain't got many left, which is why this bloke said, no one asked you, mate, but this bloke's put his hand up.
5: Oh, look, it's a huge role. It's something that QRL rang me. I'd definitely have that conversation and really enjoyed my time at the 19s. I think it's something that it's a great pathway.
2: Okay, that's Darius Boyd. And all I got to say is, Carn the Blues!
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13: 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There's a breakdown on the gateway northbound after Mount Gravatt, Capalabar Road through Mackenzie. Delays are back down to the M1, speed dropped down to 60 k's an hour. There's a breakdown on the Logan Motorway going west after Logan Lee Road through Meadowbrook. Traffic lights are out, Hanford Road and Pioneer.

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3: Morning, it's Maddie Larson with you. Meth, cocaine, cannabis, and a stolen gun. Those are the items seized from an Ipswich address with two people charged. Police making the discovery after tracking a hire vehicle back to Goodna after the driver had been seen with a firearm. Six people have been charged as part of a crackdown into jet ski offences in Brisbane's Brown Snake. Police have been targeting riders who are alleged to have deliberately sprayed water onto passengers on ferries, at terminals and walkers near the river's edge. Council is set to force scooter companies to pay to clean up Brisbane River as they continue to be dumped in the Brown Snake. The Lord Mayor says he's reached out to operators who are willing to work with Ocean Crusaders to fund some of their cleanup efforts. Down south, the Sydney Swans Board has met overnight to decide on sanctions and penalties. A police investigation into the alleged sexual assault at a Melbourne hotel earlier this week is ongoing. There's been no arrests or charges laid. In a statement, the club says it believes players linked through the investigation are in serious breach of club behaviour and standards. And mushroom murderer Erin Patterson is appealing her convictions in court today.
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3: Logan Kidd turned Raiders star Josh Papalihi will play his final home game for Canberra when they host the Broncos this Friday. It'll mark the 34-year-old's 341st game for the Green Machine, with GIO Stadium to be renamed Papa's House. Coach Ricky Stewart has told Triple M Queensland's Rush Hour, Papa is a real family man, loved by everyone at the club.
4: There's not an off-season that I haven't that I've coached Papa. I know he's in Logan. He's there with all the family. The last week of their 8 or 9 weeks they get off, he rings me. He says, mate, I just need another week off with the family. Every year I said, yeah, Papa, no problems, mate.
3: And Darius Boyd has thrown his hat in the ring to replace Billy Slater as Maroon's head coach.
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3: Mostly sunny for Brizzy today. We've got a top of 23 degrees, patchy showers tomorrow and 22, then partly cloudy for your Friday. 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
2: Triple M Breakfast with Marto, Marco and Dan. They're Brisbane ass.
6: Good morning. Jermaine Asako is on the show with us at 6.50. Jermaine, what are you doing over here? Marto's crept around here wearing
7: his... gone on the other side of the desk.
6: I know, wearing his dog outfit.
8: Because we were talking the whole time.
7: Come to sniff your butt.
6: Oh, that's what it was. We are judging.
8: I just pissed on your side of the desk.
6: Brisbane's ugliest dog. I like you pissed on our producer Snowy's car at Stradbroke.
8: Well, that was true.
6: Absolute reptile. Where was I? Jermaine Asako joining us. Tommy Gilbert joining us on Friday as well. Captain of the Dolphins. That's when we'll give out the best seats in the house. We are up and away here on Triple M. We're going to wrap this up, though. We've got to get out to Ballymore. We've got to judge Brisbane's ugliest dog. Come on. What do you got?
8: Oh, well, I'll tell you what I got. We forgot to mention the cricket, of course, the second test against Bangladesh.
7: How shit we are. Don't is that what it. You were going to say?
8: It's starting Saturday in Mackay.
7: This is the second test.
8: The big second test. Yeah. There are only two, so there'll be no more. So this is your last chance to watch the Bangladeshis before they head home to...
7: Bangladesh.
8: Dhaka.
6: So, Marto, are you telling me this is our big chance to draw with Bangladesh at home?
8: I don't know what dud punt's offering on that. But listen, in reality, the headline says Matt gets a bat as Jake pays price. Yep, Matt Renshaw is back for this man.
6: Amen.
9: Australian cricket selectors have swung the axe. dropping Jack Weatherald for this week's second test against Bangladesh. Queensland batter Matt Renshaw has replaced the struggling opener in the squad in line for his first test in 3 years.
8: Matt Renshaw, bang. This is third coming. Of course, he got picked as a 20-year-old, the big, tall left-hander. Only lasted a year in the role.

0: let's go through his stats.
1: How old is he?
0: He's 30, and that's why they finally picked him. He just turned 30 a couple of months ago, and they said, you were too young before. Now you're 30. He's married. He's a father. You've got to be old.
1: Classic Australian cricket.
0: Team.
1: Nathan Lyon's 38. Oh, that might be too young for our team. Bring him back when he's 44.
0: I don't know what they're going to do. But don't forget, yeah, Matt Renshaw, first test was in November 2016. He was dropped a year later after he'd played the Bangladeshis. So they took care of him 10 years ago.
2: Oh. What did Weatherall do to deserve this?
0: He was just generally shit.
1: Okay. Didn't make enough runs.
0: They couldn't drop him before because he was born in Darwin and the test was in Darwin.
2: Oh,
0: so
2: they wanted
0: to
2: give him a little homecoming.
0: He was the feel-good, rub him on the tummy story about the first test. And they looked around for a batsman who was born in Mackay, couldn't find one, and they said, Matt Renshaw, off you go, son.
1: He tore it up last year. And remember, he hit 102 off 51 balls in that Heat game, the record chase in the BBL. I'm excited.
2: Where's our guy, Travis Head? What's he doing?
0: Yeah, he's the other opener.
1: Yeah, he's there.
0: So then we'll have two lefties opening again.
1: Where is he?
2: Good. So he should be.
1: Down the other end of the pitch. Yeah. That's where he is.
2: I'd pick him.
0: All right, Matt Renshaw, this will be his 15th test in 10 years. Averaging 30. Good luck, son.
1: Show us what you got.
0: Yeah, come on, Renshaw.
1: Show us. Triple M.

0: Car Lounge for Riverfire by Australian Retirement Trust. Got them for you at 8.05 this morning. We'll get you out to the supercars at Ipswich this weekend. We'll do that at 8.40 this morning. Jermaine Asako is going to join us up next as well.
1: Wow.
0: Jam-packed show.
2: Well, there's not a day that goes by where Donald Trump doesn't find himself in an argument with a journalist. Generally, they're asking questions he doesn't want to answer, or perhaps he doesn't know the answer to, and so he tries to turn it around on them and says, you're

0: had some visitors with him. I don't know where they're from, but there was a young boy there. And it was almost like that moment when, you know, when you go for a sleepover at your mate's and his parents are arguing and you're stuck there going, oh my God, what's going on? I want to go home.
1: The only thing worse is when they're making love in the bedroom next door.
0: Did that happen to you? Yes, do you want to talk about it?
2: No, and I don't. Back in your day, it would have been on a waterbed too.
0: No.
2: I sprung a leak out the window.
0: Well, Trump finds himself in an argument with a journalist and he does address the fact that there is a guest there and that we're doing this in front of him, but they proceed to do it anyway.
3: Did he ask you? Did he ask you specifically to scale back on those?
4: Quiet. You're very disrespectful in front of this young man. Okay? Don't you find her disrespectful? He understands. Quiet. Who are you with?
3: I'm with CNN.
4: Fake news.
0: Who was the young man? I don't know. There was some kid sitting there.
1: What was he doing?
0: He was like probably doing a field trip, you know, like, oh, come see the White House. It's so great. I want to be a politician when I grow up. Not anymore. I definitely don't want to be a reporter for CNN either because Donald Trump continues to go at her.
3: I just wanted to follow up on the South Korea question.
4: You're a loud, boisterous person. You're fake news.
3: I was trying to find out if you had been talking to Kim Jong-un, if he had asked you to scale back on those military exercises.
0: She is kind of annoying.
2: Yeah, she is. But, bro, don't take the bait. You're the president.
0: You're the president.
2: Don't let her get under your skin.
1: You're the leader of the Western world.
2: Just ignore it.
0: Maybe she should take a little clip out of this guy's book because, you know, he managed to get a response out of the president to the question I think that she was trying to ask.
5: Why hasn't Kim Jong-un responded to your request to have a conversation?
4: How do you know he hasn't responded?
5: Has he?
4: Yeah,
0: liar.
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7: 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There's delays on the Centenary Highway heading northbound from Springfield Lakes up towards Carroll Park. A busy run too as you make your way from Darra through to the Jindalee Bridge. Breakdown on the gateway northbound after Mount Gravatt, Capellabar Road to Mackenzie. Delays are back to the M1. Speed's been dropped down to 60 k's an hour. And there's traffic lights out on Hanford Road and Pioneer Street through Zulmia and lights on flash on Anzac Avenue and Gomersall Street through Redcliffe. 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

0: Good times, greatest hits, Brisbane's 104.5, Triple M, Marto, Margo and Dan. I believe I've just got the thumbs up from outside the studio. We have tracked him down in the nick of time. We'll have the skipper on Friday.
1: Are you talking about the bloke who's broken a couple of records in the last week or so?
0: So we'll talk to Tom Gilbert Friday, Marto, and we'll have the best seats in the house. But right now, ahead of the final home and away game of the season at home, so the Dolphins are taking on the Eels Friday night. We're your Dolphins Network. 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
1: Can I give you a stat? That weekend game, you know how they lost earlier this year to the Sea Eagles? This is the Dolphins. 48, or whatever. No, it was 52-18, wasn't it? First round. Mm. Last weekend beating the Sea Eagles 24-0 is the first time since 1993. All right. First time since 1993 the Sea Eagles have been held scoreless at Brookvale.
0: Stat.
1: You want another stat?
0: After this. There he is.
1: Thousand points. He's knocked over 1,000 points in 93 games, Jermaine Asako. Mick Cronin, last time, 1981, he did it in 98 games. This guy is incredible, and he's with us now.
0: Point scoring machine, Jermaine Asako. What are we averaging here? 12 points a game or something? That's unbelievable. Do you think about individual accolades like that, Jermaine, or it's all about the team?
2: Hey, guys, how are you? No, not really. I don't really sort of play the game for the accolades or anything like that, but I actually didn't even know that I was even breaking that record until after the game, and old Treddy come up to me and told me about it. So obviously it's a nice little achievement and something I don't really, you know, do it for, but it's always nice to have. Yeah.
3: Is it also correct, Jermaine Asako, that you have not played a game for the Dolphins since they started? Is that correct?
1: Has he played every game?
3: You've played every game?
2: Yeah, touch wood. Yeah, actually played every game. Haven't missed a minute. I actually came off with a bit of an ankle injury, I think with probably about 2 minutes to go maybe in the Perth game that we played the Roosters in 2024, but we actually didn't have any interchanges, so it didn't go down as an interchange. So technically I haven't missed a minute of any game for the Dolphins.
1: With your amazing goal kicking, for any dads and mums and dads or any kids driving to school who figure they wouldn't mind being a goal kicker, how often do you practice? What's your routine? Because you're extraordinary.
2: Oh, mate, I don't practice as much these days as what I used to when the legs were a bit younger. But, obviously it's something that I do try and incorporate into the schedules during the week. We normally have a major session throughout the week where I try and knock out about 15 to 20 kicks in that session. Obviously it just comes down to obviously all the practice that you do throughout the week. And I've found that obviously with my technique, I know kind of sort of where to aim the ball. And obviously
1: towards the post would be good.
2: Yeah, that's it. You just got to get it through him.
1: Hey, what about Christian Wolf? We talk about him and being a hard man and everything else. What's he like on a day-to-day basis?
2: Oh, mate, I tell you what, this week he hasn't been too happy. I'm not too sure what's going on. He must be a bit nervous for finals coming up. But,
1: of course.
2: I find him a lot like Wayne. He's, as you say, he is a hard man, and he certainly loves hard training. So, yeah, definitely. He gets the boys going, that's for sure.
3: Dolphins in a really good position to finish in the top four. You've got to win this game this weekend to keep it. That game last weekend against the Broncos was absolutely mighty. Didn't start out so great. And Christian Wolf, you mentioned nerves. He said, I think maybe the boys might have been a bit nervous at the beginning of that game. But coming up against your old club, of course, in the Broncos, some of your former teammates and obviously still some of your friends, what was that game like for you and as a team for the Dolphins with that whole battle of Brisbane?

0: Brisbane thing. Do you guys buy into that, or you guys are pretty secure and sure of, you know, your team and what you own here in this town?
1: Yeah, obviously it's always a big game when we come up against crosstown rivals, the Broncos. Like you said before, almost half our team have actually played there. When we come up against them, it's always a game that you want to win because you're playing against the old team. But I guess for us, it's we try not to look too much into it. Obviously, we know it's another game, but last weekend, obviously, we didn't start too great, and we knew we were sitting on the table. And every game, you know, here on in to the end of the season is very important for us. So we just treated it as a obviously an important game for us. And yeah, to our credit, we managed to fight back from a 24-point lead that the Broncos had, and come away with the 2 points, so we're just happy that we got the win.
2: Unreal, mate. It was a great comeback. We're hoping for a win over the Eels this Friday, then onwards and upwards. First final series. Hopefully go out with a premiership, but we should address the elephant in the room. We're losing you, Jermaine. You're going to be going next year to the Storm. What prompted that decision?
1: I know. Ideally it wasn't what I wanted. No. I tried everything to kind of stay at the club, and like I said before, I guess everyone kind of sort of understands how the salary cap works, and club couldn't really sort of do anything at the time, at the end of the day, I've got two kids I've got to look after. I've got a partner there as well that we got bills to pay, so it was, I kind of sort of needed something done straight away. I wasn't going to go the season and kind of sort of come away with, I don't know, hope like catch an injury and bloody devalue me as a player. So I just wanted to get something done and not have to worry about it, and I managed to get that done at the time, and I'm off to Melbourne, so it is what it is, and hopefully I can finish the season off strong with the Dolphins.
3: Hey, Jermaine, every Friday we speak to your captain, Tom Gilbert. Oh, I see he's in the starting lineup along with Maxi Plath this Friday. But I heard the other night they were talking about it on Fox Sports. He's real mouthy on the field because we find him to be fairly calm and collected and quiet.
2: That was a surprise to us. He's a chilled operator on air, Marto.
3: Does he get into them? He apparently chirps away at the opposition. Yeah. Is that correct?
1: Is this Gilbert?
3: Yeah.
2: Yeah.
1: Yeah, he's got a cheeky little mouth on him, mate.
2: Can you get it on air for us? He's very composed on
0: We talk to him every week, you know, in the lead up to the game. He's pretty, you know, he's very captain.
2: Yes.
0: He's got his captain's hat on, you know, and he's very straight down the line. But we had him at our Legends lunch and he opened up.
3: He was chipping away
0: much
3: there.
0: More. He was chipping away there. Yeah. But on the field, he can get a bit sledgy, yeah?
1: Yeah, 100%. Don't be deceived by that, fella.
2: Righto.
1: Comes across different in the media, but
0: Old two-faced Tom, huh?
2: Hey, Jermaine, go well, mate.
1: Thanks, guys.
2: First final series. Mate. As we said, it's the last home and away game for the Dolphins Friday night against the Eels, but
0: Fingers crossed for a home semi.
2: Well, if they finish in that top six, they're guaranteed a home final at some stage. Where it falls, we'll find out.
3: Jermaine, are you still there?
1: Yeah.
3: Rugby League World Cup, are you going to play for Samoa or New Zealand?
1: Oh, mate, I'm Kiwi through and through.
3: Okay.
2: There you go. All right, we'll let you go, Jermaine. Thanks, mate. Keep it here on Triple M if you want to get to the Dolphins. Best seats in the house Friday morning.
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8: 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There's a set of lights on flash on Sandgate Road and Roscommon Road through Boondall. Also on Anzac Avenue and Gomersall Street through Redcliffe. Traffic lights are out on Hanford Road and Pioneer Street through Zulmia. And a breakdown on Beaudesert Road. The eastbound off-ramp coming off the Logan Motorway through Druvale. Delays on the Bruce Highway from North Lakes to the Pine Rivers Bridge. And the Centenary Highway inbound from Darra. The hunt is on. Emily Rossum stars in Furious, a gripping new thriller where an FBI agent's pursuit of a serial killer turns dangerously personal. 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
10: Morning, it's Maddie Larson with you. There are reports a tenancy dispute could be behind a fatal stabbing in Logan overnight. Crews were called to a Beenleigh address a bit before 5 yesterday afternoon, performing CPR on a 66-year-old man, but he died at the scene. Police are questioning a man and woman. We're expecting an announcement from the Sydney Swans today after the club board met overnight to agree on sanctions and penalties for players believed to be in serious breach of club behaviour and standards. The Victoria Police investigation into an alleged sexual assault at a Melbourne hotel in the early hours of Monday morning are ongoing. There's so far been no arrests or charges laid. The club has condemned all forms of abuse and disrespectful behaviour towards women. Ex-Bronco Martin Tapau has revealed he passed out into a Red Hill ice bath on his first day of 2025 pre-season training under Michael Maguire. The former star detailing to News Corp the lead-up to his Brisbane exit, ultimately sacked for liking an Instagram post slamming the coach. And is Jeff Bezos in Queensland? The Amazon founder's super yacht's been spotted at Cairns Marina, but it's unclear if he's in the far north.
9: Triple M Sport.
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10: A fresh blow for the Tigers. Adam Doohy's season is over, with the club confirming he'll undergo surgery for his troublesome shoulder. And Raiders coach Ricky Stewart has told us they're going to miss Logan boy Josh Papali'i. Canberra's most capped player has announced his retirement from NRL at the end of the season.
11: You know, you often hear the words loved by everybody, but he actually is. There's so much respect around the Canberra community, Canberra's for Josh.
10: On Triple M's Rush Hour there, it'll be Papa's last home game for Canberra this Friday when they take on the struggling Broncos.
12: An FBI agent, a calculating female serial killer, and a pursuit that pushes every boundary. Emmy Rossum stars in the gripping new thriller Furious, now streaming on Disney+.
10: Mostly sunny for Brizzy today. We've got a top of 23 degrees, patchy showers tomorrow and 22, then partly cloudy for your Friday. 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
4: Brisbane ass.
5: Good morning, Marto. I've had to zip my dog onesie down just to tie it around my waist.
6: A like bit a, hot, isn't it?
5: Like an overcoat because it's getting hot in the studio. We've got our dog outfits on for Triple M's ugliest dog competition that's happening today. We will crown Brisbane's ugliest dog.
6: I could take out the title here.
5: Yeah, Margot will be walking you around with a little leash on. She'll walk us into Ballymore where we'll sit down at the judges' table. We've been given our judging criteria, which we'll get to at 7.30, but we've got to introduce...
6: There's been a bit of feedback after Princess P, which is our great Dane, was ruled out with a swollen testicle. And we did. We must have put photos up, did we?
5: Oh, yeah.
7: We did.
5: It was on the story on Instagram, so it disappeared, thankfully, swollen nut.
6: Just to tell you, if you don't know, it was a great... Princess P was a wonderfully looking Great Dane and was a chance to win the ugliest dog and then got one nut. It blew up tremendously.
4: The Swollen Testicle Network.
7: It's been put on bed rest. But a lot of you text in on the burner phone. Maddie from Birkdale just saw your dog with the swollen cag. Gave me PTSD to the days of holding a ladder as an apprentice. My old boss, Johnny, was a serial offender of the sneaky nut.
6: Oh, but nothing worse than when workmates don't wear undies and they wear those nylon footy shorts. Oh, yay, put it away.
5: Hey, Jack from Park Ridge, if only Princess P's testicle swollen up a week earlier, could have entered that thing into Ecker's biggest pumping competition.
6: Oh, hold on. Jimmy from Carina mentions the swollen nut as well. Sending love and prayers to Princess P. As a married man of 31 years, I can sympathise with his swollen testicles.
7: And Celeste in Thorlands, what's the best way of starting a class action against you guys for ruining my eyesight with canines and large testicle? I think you need to get behind all the other lawsuits. Unfortunately, Celeste, there might be a bit of a wait.
5: Celeste, you were warned. There was a little picture on the Instagram story before that saying, if you want to see swollen dog testicles, swipe. Otherwise, exit story immediately.
6: How do you get rid of a swollen testicle?
5: Bed rest,
6: 1-3-3-5-3.
7: I thought you would suggest massage or something. We do have a new entrant for our ugliest dog competition as well. Penny the tongue out pug.
6: Oh yeah, pugs.
7: I don't think Penny's tongue goes back inside her little mug.
5: Penny's tongue is a piece of beef jerky.
7: Yeah, look, it's just hanging out.
6: I've seen those pugs because they can't breathe. I just seen them walk along. Prams. They fall over.
7: Oh no, there's a lady that walks her pug in a pram down the streets of Cornubia.
6: Yeah, because they gets worn out because no air gets
7: can't
6: in
7: breathe.
6: Them.
5: Penny's got mortgage eyes too. One fixed, one variable. Which way's Penny looking? Penny, I'm over here.
6: That's a chance.
5: Penny, come on, mate. Straighten up.
7: You're an idiot.
5: It's Triple M.

0: 7:10 on your Wednesday morning. Mostly sunny today, the Bureau's telling us, although there is a small amount of rain around. Temperatures are warming up as well, 25s for the weekend. We're doing it thanks to Cook Islands Tourism. Swap the crowds for secluded beaches and a crystal clear lagoon. 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
1: Hey, I know everyone's driving to work right now, and some people have been picked up by the cops, this, that, and the other. We want to talk about what excuse have you got. Let's go to David Warner on the weekend. He had a bit of trouble. He blew 0.1, mid-range drink driving. I think a lot of people know about that story, but they tried to interview him as he was leaving court yesterday. He might have still been pissed.
2: Australian cricket icon David Warner hasn't just had his reputation bruised. The 39-year-old took a tumble outside a Sydney court today after being sentenced for drink driving.
3: Do you think young people still look up for you to...
1: He was just trying a quick single.
4: Oh, a little paver that wasn't quite straight got him.
0: He ran into the other batsman, did he?

0: Well, it's commentary because, oh, Jesus, it shits me when he's on.
1: We should put him back into the Australian team and play the test in Bangladesh and Mackay as a punishment.
0: Oh, my God, that's not bad, too. You got a bat with Travis Head. Good luck. Didn't have many. Like, 0.10. I've got one of those machines.
1: What's the difference between 0.05 and 0.10 drinks-wise? Is it one or two drinks?
0: It's lots.
1: Is it four or five drinks?
0: And it depends how heavy you are, too.
2: Yeah, 0.05 is generally, they say, a standard drink straight away. If you have one or maybe two, depending on your size, and blow straight away, that'd be 0.05. So he's double the limit, Margo. So he's probably had, well, I've got it here.
0: When I grew up, it was 0.08, okay? And you're allowed to drive home. And I reckon you were half pissed at 0.08.
1: I operate off the basis, two in the first hour, one every hour after that. And I'm probably 30 kilos overweight, so I could have a few more.
0: Yeah.
2: Do you want to know? Here it is.
3: The court heard today the Sydney father had three glasses of wine at a family barbecue on Easter Sunday. Within minutes of his last drink, he admitted to driving his family home into the path of an RBT in Maroubra.
2: Kids in the car.
0: Kids in the car.
2: Davey. No.
3: They say he stopped short of the breath testing site and was seen swapping seats with the passenger, but was caught and charged by police.
1: He'd want to hope that that was his wife and no one else.
2: No, he swapped with one of the kids.
0: Jump on the 8-year-old.
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5: 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Multi-vehicle prang on Murphy Road around Merritt Avenue through Zilmia, and a three-car prang on the Bruce Highway southbound right lane before Dolly's Rocks Road through Griffin. 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

0: Triple M, good times, greatest hits. Marto, Margo, Dan, we just spoke about Dave Warner. He's come a cropper, drink driving, switch seats with a passenger, the kids in the car. Come on, Davey, straighten up.
1: I'm not supporting that drink driving, etc., of course.
2: The police are smart, though, because...

0: I have sometimes turned left, not intentionally, but just unintentionally gone to turn left, but there has been an RBT ahead.
1: Yes.
0: And there's normally always a copper around the corner.
1: They do that. They plant them on side streets. Yeah. All right, I'll tell you about a mate of mine. And Dan, you know you're guilty. He was driving along Ashgrove Avenue. He could see about 300 metres in the distance, an RBT. He'd had a few. He turns into, so plumber, he turns into this...
0: A driveway?
1: Into a driveway, pulls in.
2: Of a house.
1: Yeah, and he was just going to sit there, and the bloke came out of the house, who owned the house. He said, what are you doing? He said, oh, mate, I'm pissed, and there's an RBT up the road. Can I just sit here for a while until they bugger off? The bloke said, hey, mate, I'm a cop. He got him to fix a downpipe and change three washers.
0: While you're here, I may as well put you to work.
2: Hey, a text has come through, and remembering that we are...
3: Triple M, the police network.
1: Of course we are.
2: Maddie from Greenbanks, a retired copper, heard all the excuses, but one day I was driving the back streets of Kerry in the ute. The front was all over the road. I pulled him over.
0: And the ute in front.
1: The ute in front of him, yeah.
2: And by the time I got the stuff out of the back and got to the passenger seat, the bloke had put his hat and sunglasses on his dog and put the dog in the driver's seat. I opened the door and the bloke said, I'm sweet, but Buster is shit-faced. I imagine he went to jail, that fella, for the night with his dog.
3: Size does matter, especially when it explodes. 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
1: 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A three-car crash on the Bruce Highway southbound right lane before Dolly's Rocks Road through Griffin has delays back to Deception Bay Road. Traffic lights on flash on Sandgate Road and Roscommon Road through Boondall, also on Anzac Avenue and Gomersall Street through Redcliffe. Slow going on Ipswich Road from Annerley to the Gabba, the Cunningham Highway westbound from Yamanto to Amberley, and the Pacific Motorway slow run from Upper Mount Gravatt. So if you need to get to the airport, catch the train. Just tap your card or visit airtrain.com.au. Remember, catch the train, make the plane. Airtrain, woo-woo. 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

0: has reached an in-principle agreement with train controllers, the Rail, Tram and Bus Union and TSU, however, is still negotiating with others. The deal includes an 8.5% pay increase over 3 years, plus an additional cost of living relief payment. And council is set to force scooter companies to pay to clean up Brisbane River as they continue to be dumped in the brown snake. The Lord Mayor says he's reached out to operators who are willing to work with Ocean Crusaders to fund some of their cleanup efforts.
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0: The Raiders coach admits he's disappointed with his side, even as they go in to face the struggling Broncos this Friday down in Canberra. Ricky Stewart, not too enthusiastic on Triple M's Rush Hour.
3: Ah, it's not about squaring the ledger, mate. It's I'm disappointed with the position we're in.
0: Meantime, GIO Stadium will be renamed Papa's House as Logan boy Josh Papali. He marks his final home game with Canberra before retiring at season's end. And Darius Boyd has put his hand up to coach the Maroons to take over from Billy Slater. Mostly sunny for Brizzy today. We've got a top of 23 degrees, patchy showers tomorrow and 22, then partly cloudy for your Friday. Triple M's Rockstar Lounge is back. Win VIP tickets every day, 8:05, then all day while you work on Riverfire's Triple M.
4: As you smash your alarm clock and get ready to tackle the M1, these reptiles are ready to come out to play. Mano.
5: A lot of youngsters in the community hold me in the highest esteem.
4: Wouldn't have thought so. Margot.
6: I'm so Australian, I've got more vehicles out the front of my house than people inside the house.
5: Oh, that's good.
4: And Dan.
7: Better than a kick in the nuts.
8: Triple M.
7: Just.
4: Triple M Breakfast with Mardo, Margo and Dan.
7: Good morning. Triple M is going to judge the ugliest dog in Brisbane today. That's Mardo, Margo and I's job. Mardo and I are wearing our dog onesies currently. Margo, I'll throw a couple dog ears on as we head to Ballymore and then we get around this.
4: Triple M, the three-legged, one-eyed, ugly dog network.
7: And we love them, we celebrate them, and there's going to be cash on offer at Ballymore. We'll be given the criteria.
9: We have, certainly have, and we're going to be judging them on several things. First and foremost, I think missing body parts. You know, whether it be a leg, a tail, potentially two legs, an eye. Well, we do know that there is one dog, Bowie, who's missing
5: Bowie's
9: his upper
5: jaw.
7: Yeah, half his face.
9: So he probably gets full points.
5: He scores highly in that category. Yeah. What about ugly from every angle?
9: Oh.
5: Would that be Coco?
7: Unnecessary amount of wrinkles is another one.
9: That would be Kevin, the wrinkly British bulldog.
5: Hairstyling.
7: Yeah, sadness of the eyes, posture and physical awkwardness.
5: Can I say sadness of the eyes? Have you seen Oscar, whose owner has spray painted, I'm looking forward to seeing it, spray painted all paws and also the back half of the dog. Now, that's a sad dog.
9: He looks like some of the humans are at the Pauline One Nation protests with their colourful hairs.
5: Now, Emmy,
7: looks like
5: Emmy,
7: baboon with an orange arse.
9: He votes for the Greens, Oscar.
5: Emmy's the owner, I think, will be...
7: Yeah, but does he vote for Pauline because he's half orange?
9: He's in honour of Pauline.
5: He may have a bong in his car, Emmy.
7: How good is the last category? Overall, what the hell is that factor?
5: Ooh.
9: There's a couple.
7: So we'll get a sheet for each dog and we'll award those criteria. We'll add them up at the end and we'll assign Brisbane's ugliest dog today. You can see them all, Triple M Brisbane, Facebook and Instagram. There's pictures of them all up there. Do you have an early favourite, anybody? Because it's going to be hard to dissuade me from voting very highly for Coco the Crack Rat.
5: You know, I mean, very well from the internet, photos can lie. We need to see these dogs live in action.
9: I was just going to say, Marto, it's like a Tinder profile, you know?
5: Yeah,
9: they look good. Yeah. They put their best image forward and then you see them in real life and you go,
5: ooh, what's that?
9: Catfish much?
7: Dogfish.
9: Dogfish.
7: We'll get to the bottom of it. Ballymore today, it's Triple M.

0: How old are you?
1: Triple M, good times. Great to see it. Marto, Margo, Dan with you. Unbelievable day today. Mostly sunny.
2: You need more work, honestly.
1: No
2: the boss
1: wind.
2: Has warned you.
1: No wind today. There'll be zero wind.
3: That's
1: about
3: three.
1: The joint.
3: You're doing really well.
1: We get to Ballymore. It'll be a perfect day to judge Brisbane's ugliest dog. There could be a little bit of fighting going on, potentially, depending on the diet of said dogs. Do you award extra points
4: Triple
1: for
4: Triple M, the stinky, drooling, ugly dog network.
1: There you go. Stinky dogs get extra points this morning.
2: We're going to see some munted dogs this morning, but let's talk about how good dogs are in terms of that. We were just saying their sense of smell is incredible and their orientation, the ability to realise where they are. And it led us to, we were just having a chat in here about dogs that find their way home. Dogs go missing. You know those stories? Oh, if I haven't seen my dog for 5 years and it just wandered in the front yard.
1: Well,
2: I love those stories.
1: Dogs apparently get on trains. Some of them I don't believe.
2: All right.
1: The dog gets the train back home.
2: Pop this one. This is 20 years ago. Mate of mine building, carpenter and builder at Paddington. Lived at Corinda, okay?
1: Oh,
2: left his dog at work.
1: It's not a trade. You're not doing it.
2: He made it home because he'd had a couple and he went to buy a mate's place on the way home, left the dog on the work site, and the dog found its way home.
1: What, tapped the go-kart, did it? 50 cent fare.
2: No, it walked home along the site. Dogs
3: isn't
2: used
3: that
2: to
3: why
2: be everywhere.
3: They wee on trees? That's to mark their territory so
2: I
3: that they can, you know, find their smell as they go.
1: I don't know if it's Hansel and Gretel. I think that's to scare other dogs.
2: Honestly.
1: Is it marking for other dogs?
2: He would have known. Yeah. It would have been driving. Because he was at that job site for about 3 months. He would have been driving past all those landmarks. Oh, right, there I am, and found its way. It walked in the front yard just after he got home. He'd forgotten he had the dog. I did that once. I left my dog on site. It sat there. Bella sat there at the work site, and I realised 2 hours later, I went, oh, Jesus, left the dog at work.
3: Well, now we've got Facebook community pages that let people know that their dogs are missing and always want to make sure that they're insured a safe return. Whereas back in the old days, dogs used to walk around. No one had fences. And dogs would just wander the streets.
2: And they'd poo everywhere.
3: And then they'd eventually find their way home now. Whereas a dog would walk 5 metres out of its house, and people the dog's lost.
2: Oh, God.
1: Can I just throw up a different theory here, given it's your mate? Is there every chance your mate just forgot to take the dog to work and then just came home and the dog's come home from work and it's still in the yard.
2: No, the dog was at work.

0: Because the dog used to jump in the ute every morning, and the dog was doing something when he drove off.
1: All right, 133353. Hit us with your come dog on. Came home story.
0: Please. Right. How far? What are you calling it?
1: Dog came home?
0: Dog came home.
1: Where'd you leave your dog? Dog came home. Dog went missing?
2: Yeah, how long did your dog go missing for? Because there was a story just recently on the news where that woman was reunited with her dog after 14 years. I'm like, bro, 14 that's years? Not the same dog.
1: That's a different dog.
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4: 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Delays on the Bruce Highway after an earlier prang, southbound from Burfengarry East all the way down through Mango Hill. Multi-vehicle crash on the M1, northbound left lane of the Albert River Bridge in Beenleigh. Delays are back to Ormo. And a multi-vehicle crash on the M1 northbound before Pimpamar. Delays back to Upper Coomera. 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

0: Triple M. Good times, greatest hits, Marto, Margo, Dan. 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Up next with Triple M's You Can't Say That. We're dealing with this right now. It is the big day.
1: Triple M, the stinky, drooling, ugly dog network.
0: We love them. We are rewarding Brisbane's ugliest dog and owner of said dog this morning.
2: Yeah, amazing we love
0: them.
2: Dogs.
0: We're happy with them. And we're talking dogs a lot off air while this has been going on. Missing dogs. We were kind of speaking about. We said, let's do this on air, 133353.
2: Their homing, their ability to return home is amazing. Did we get anyone?
3: Especially when they end up on the Cornubia Facebook page all the time, which were our dogs. They used to get out all the time.
2: That's right.
3: And then people would be like, come on, I've got your dogs.
2: If, I hate some people who grab your dog. Yeah.
3: It was going to come back.
0: Your dogs are now, they never came home.
3: Yeah, let someone loving have them who will look after them and can be happy.
2: To the farm.
0: Roaming for
3: no, they actually have been rehomed, not to your farmer.
2: So we did ask, when did your dog make it home after being away for a while? Katie from Burpengary. What happened?
4: Hi.
2: What happened?
4: Okay. So my partner at the time was doing quotes and we had a Staffy that liked to stand on the toolbox because he thought he was bigger because he was only short. That was his last known location. So he went missing for about a week and a half. We door knocked everything.

0: Twisties and Darries.
1: Twisties and Darries.
2: Katie, did you end up then going, oh, he looks so happy here, you guys can keep him and he can just come and visit every now and then?
3: Oh, well, he has had a couple of sleepovers. He actually was picked up by a dog ambulance from the Brisbane North Side, and we found him at Fairfield 2 weeks later.
2: He's a wanderer.
3: Yeah.
2: I'm a wanderer.
4: What is that? Oh, that's the lost dog place at Fairfield. I've picked up our dog from there.
3: Yeah, but he just had wobbly legs because he was old, and they said he'd been hit by a car. He hadn't been hit by a car at all.
4: He was just munted.
1: That's how you know you've got a munted dog, when he walks like he's been hit by a car. There'll be a few of them there at Ballymore this morning. Brisbane's ugliest dog, we're going to bring it home today. And if you want to be at Triple M's Rockstar Lounge, give us a call right now. 133-53. 500.

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6: Meet Daryl. Inspired by his garden makeover, he turned his attention to something else he'd been neglecting for years.
7: Yeah, my savings account, totally caught in a web of weeds.
6: So he cut away his old bank and opened a Macquarie savings account.
7: Yeah,

Cannabis and a stolen gun. Those are among the items seized from an Ipswich address, with two people charged. Police making the discovery after tracking a hire vehicle back to Goodna after the driver had been seen with a firearm. Sacked Bronco Martin Tapau says he could have drowned during a pre-season training incident at Red Hill. The ex-Brisbane player has told News Corp he passed out into an ice bath on his first day of 2025 pre-season training under coach Michael Maguire. The Sydney Swans board has met overnight to decide on sanctions and penalties after an alleged sexual assault at a Melbourne hotel. There's been no arrests or charges laid. And mushroom murderer Erin Patterson

0: memorable words. Triple M's Rockstar Lounge. Margot, I'll do the words for you. 5 and 60 you need. You can pass if you need. No rhyming, no spelling, no part of the word, and there's no starfish either. If Lance doesn't win, we keep him.
1: Lance, the problem is Margot found out approximately 6.5 seconds ago that she was doing the words, so this could be interesting.
2: Okay.
3: No, we got it.
2: I've been awake for 13 hours. I'll see what I can do.
1: Oh, what have you been doing?
2: Oh, I left Mackay at 7 o'clock last night.
3: What were you doing up in Mackay? Were you up there for the test?
0: Truckie. Well, he's left.
1: Truckie.
0: Okay, come on.
2: He just got back into Brisbane.
3: Oh, well. Do you use any stimulants anymore to stay awake? Like, are you your mother kind of guy? No dose?
2: Never have. Never have. Never will.
3: Good.
1: Coffee?
2: You had coffee in it.
3: Well, do you enjoy a Bay Marie, Lance?
0: Buying time here.
2: I try and avoid that.
0: Yeah. She's delaying it to read the words.
2: Trying to get rid of this.
1: Yeah.
2: Tire.
3: All right. What do baby animals do when they get milk out of their mother's teats? They what on them?
2: Suckle.
3: Yeah. And what's the other? Yeah. Suckle. Thank you. You know when you're counting on someone, you say, "Oh, mate, I'm really something on you for this."
2: Relying.
3: No, another word. It's also the name of
1: depending.
3: Nappies that old people
1: depend,
3: wear when they.
1: Depends. Yes.
3: Yep. It's a word to describe someone who's hanging around a little bit too much, you know. It also rhymes with the things on your hand, you know, your index.
2: Lingering?
3: Yeah.
0: Oh, very good.
1: Go, lad.
3: It's, you know, when you go to Fiji and you stay at an all-inclusive what? It's like a hotel, but it's got a pool and restaurants and what is it? It's a...
2: Resort?
3: Yeah, it's a resort.
1: Come on.
3: And then you know your family history. When you go back, it's called your what? You know, like the... this is my mother and that's like a family tree type thing. What's that called? Your... Not your heritage.
2: Your DNA thing,
3: lineage. It,
0: no.
3: Did he say?
2: It's on the end of a tongue.
0: No, you just said it and wrecked it.
1: No, he didn't say.
0: What are you doing?
1: Four out of five.
3: It's on the end of my tongue.
0: So then you can't just say
2: the clues weren't very good.
0: That's true.
3: You don't even know the word, so Lance.
1: Let's not go the blame game.
3: The word was lineage. You know your lineage.
2: Lineage.
3: Yeah.
2: Oh, really?
3: Yeah.
2: Is that like family tree type of thing?
3: Yeah.
1: Stupid word.
3: Sorry. Well, it was either magnitude, revelation, or conundrum. Lance, they were the other ones.
0: Sorry, Lance.
1: Sorry, mate. You'll have to find a hill for River
3: Big
1: Fire.
3: Words.
0: Back to your memorable mate's place.
3: You can try again another time.
0: Again. We'll do it again same time tomorrow morning with Triple M's. You can't say that. Getting you to Triple M's Rockstar Lounge. And if you can't remember the last time your brakes were checked, it's been too long. 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

0: absolute reptiles and get them on board and...
1: Australians are sick and tired of the firebombings, shootings and murders.
0: That's right. And go again.
1: We need to cut off the cash for organised crime and we need to cut the tobacco tax by 75%.
0: Durries are very expensive now, proper durries. Let's face facts, did you hear that voice?
2: Yes.
0: I didn't realise she was on the bungers. So
3: Croaky choir.
0: Can we possibly just play that last one again?
1: Listen. We need to cut off the cash for organised crime, and we need to cut the tobacco tax by 75%.
0: That's a two-pack a day.
4: How do you know all these numbers about cigarettes, Chris?
0: Because I know a lot of people who smoke.
5: Ciggy bop brain.
3: We need to get Pauline on the show and get a "How you going, sweetie? Happy Friday" out of her. Maybe
0: the telltale signs have been there before for a long time. You know, the moustaches of men who smoke are orange. It's gone into her hair quite clearly.
4: Get her on and
0: welcome her
4: is
0: aboard
4: it time?
0: To
4: is
0: the
4: it?
0: Croaky Choir. Welcome, Pauline.
4: And when you get inducted in, you're gifted your pack, which contains
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4: and Durries, Marto's Dot. 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
0: And we give you a Triple M ashtray and away you go.
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0: There they are. We spoke about Pauline having the cigarette tax. Croaking Choir's popped up on Triple M. Marto, Margo, and Dan with you. Ipswich, Supercars, and you. We will get your tickets away after the traffic and the news here.
1: Is that this weekend?
2: Yeah,
1: of course it is. Yep. Can we talk about, while we're talking about cars, advanced driver assistance systems.
0: Is this your beeping and crap?
1: The beeping
0: and warnings.
1: Have a listen to, see, as a driver of a basic ute, I've got my seatbelt. If I don't put my seatbelt on, it'll beep when I go over 20 k's an hour. Apart from that, I don't have any of this nonsense. I didn't realise all this existed.
3: They include blind spot monitoring, rear cross traffic alert, which advises of approaching traffic when a car is reversing, lane keep assist to warn a driver if they veer outside the centre of their lane, and autonomous emergency braking if a vehicle senses a collision risk.
1: Any new car in Australia, I think it's from today, is it, has got to have all these features, apparently. I didn't realise this.
4: Mine's got it all, but I turn it off.
0: Yeah.
4: It's so annoying.
1: All right.
4: The latest eyes. I don't need you to tell me to stay in the lines. The problem is, and I do a lot of driving. My Life 360 told me I did 2,000 kilometres last week in driving, just getting kids to sport. People are on their phones so much. They have got, because they've got their phone in the cradle, it's not in their hands. They're watching YouTube. They're watching Netflix. They're watching Instagram Reels.
1: They're doing their makeup.
4: But they're not even trying to hide it anymore. Yeah. But because they're doing so much eyes down driving, they're not actually looking where they're going. So they rely on all of these features and functions in their car to keep them in the middle of the lane.
1: Tell old caveman here, I can do all that stuff without watching the road.
4: No, you're not supposed to. No. But people are doing it. People are more distracted on the road than ever.
1: Yeah. All right. Can I just, so in case
4: but I
1: you
4: turn
1: feel,
4: mine off.
1: That's what
4: it's
1: I want
4: really
1: to talk
4: annoying
1: about.
4: Because mine actually is a hazard in the sense that if I sort of like veer, you know, like slightly right to the lane, it pushes me back.
1: Does
4: away
1: it, pull
4: from,
1: you back?
4: Yeah, it pushes me back.
1: All right.
4: It takes control of the steering wheel almost.
1: All right.
4: And I think that that's more dangerous. So I turn it off and I drive.
1: All right. In case you're worried. You are not alone.
3: Despite the increasing prevalence of this technology, this report found up to 60% of drivers actively turn safety alerts off.
1: Yeah. Hit the national anthem. Well done, Aussie. 60% of you ignore everything you're told to do.
4: You know what the worst one is that I find the most annoying is the reverse camera monitor, because we often will be towing. So we'll have a caravan or a trailer or something on the back of our vehicle and it will brake because it senses that there's something there.
1: Oh, Jesus.
4: So it's really annoying. It will break on my behalf. I'm like, no, I know, because I can skirt.
1: I put the trailer on there.
4: Yeah, or even if I'm reversing in a car park, I know how close I am to that car because I can see with my eyes using the mirrors and the reverse camera. I don't need you to break for me. Yes, alert me that there's something there. Beep, beep, beep. That's fine. I'm okay with that.
1: Can but you turn that off?
4: My car brakes for me.
0: Yeah, you've got to turn that off if you're
4: tired. Ridiculous.
1: Yeah, just, can you turn that off?
4: It's so dangerous. Yeah.
1: Can you turn that off?
4: Yeah, I turn it all off. Yeah.
1: Where do you do that in case anyone's listening right now?
4: The other one, Marto, you know when you pull up at the lights and to save fuel, it cuts out the engine?
0: Yeah.
4: You can turn that off as well.
0: I turn that one off all the time.
4: But you have to do it every time you get in the car, which is really annoying.
1: That's.
0: I was in Marto's car the other day. You've deactivated the smoke alarm in there. You've got a smoke detector.
5: Mm. You've got a ciggy butt brain.
1: That's right.
0: It's like a little chimney.
4: But those Teslas.
0: Driving around.
4: Yeah, the Teslas. We got an Uber from, you know, Cornubia into the city last week. And the driver doesn't even have his hands on the steering wheel. It just drives for him. It indicates, it merges.
1: Oh, wow.
4: It does all the
0: things.
4: Have
0: you seen in America, Waymo? They literally do not have a driver.
4: That was
0: have
4: the first time I've ever been in a Tesla.
0: No, but I mean, you had a driver, right?
4: Yeah.
0: Have you seen the ones that I'm talking about?
4: Oh, driverless ones.
0: You up in the back. There ain't nobody in the front.
4: I don't trust that.
0: Driving around. That's how America's rolling.
4: I'm too much of a control freak.
1: Yeah. I'd rather a pissed Dave Warner driving me home.
0: Only if you switch seats with him when the RVT comes up.
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21: 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There's debris on the Gateway northbound around the Logan Road off-ramp at 8 Mile Plains. Multi-vehicle crash on the Bruce Highway southbound on-ramp, blocking a lane coming off Buchanan Road at Morayfield. Breakdown on the Gateway northbound around Miles Plating Road through Rochdale has speed dropped to 80. And traffic lights on flash, Anzac Avenue and Gomersall Street heading through Redcliffe. 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
1: Morning, it's Madeleine Larson with you. There are reports a tenancy dispute could be behind a fatal stabbing in Logan overnight. Crews were called to a Beenleigh address a bit before 5 yesterday afternoon, performing CPR on a 66-year-old man, but he died at the scene. Police are continuing to question a man and woman known to him this morning. After months of travel chaos in the southeast, unions have struck a deal with Queensland Rail for an 8.5% pay rise. The in-principle agreement, including train controllers, the Rail, Tram and Bus Union and TSU, but it's not over yet as they continue to negotiate with others. Police have jet skis in their sights after a spate of incidents where riders have allegedly sprayed water on ferry passengers and walkers near the Brisbane River. 6 people have been charged as part of a crackdown. Meantime, council has entered the chat as we continue to see e-scooters dumped in the Brown Snake. The Lord Mayor says he's reached out to operators who are willing to work with Ocean Crusader to fund some of their cleanup efforts. And the $700 million super yacht belonging to billionaire Jeff Bezos has been spotted in the Sunshine State. Queensland is sharing photos of the yacht docked in Cairns, but it's not yet clear if the Amazon founder is in the far north or not after being spotted in Sydney last month.
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1: Raiders coach Ricky Stewart has told Triple M's Rush Hour they're going to miss Josh Papali'i. Canberra's most capped player has announced his retirement from NRL at the end of the season, with the clash against the Broncos this Friday to mark the Logan Stars' last home game.
22: You know, you often hear the words he's loved by everybody, but he actually is. There's so much respect around the Canberra community, Canberra's for Josh.
1: And the Sydney Swans board has met overnight to decide on sanctions and penalties. A police investigation into an alleged sexual assault at a Melbourne hotel earlier this week is ongoing. There've been no arrests or charges laid.
23: Oh, come on, guys. I said tidy up.
24: Oh, stuff it, Chad. We're moving house.
25: Stuff it. 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
1: Mostly sunny for Brizzy today. We've got a top of 23 degrees, patchy showers tomorrow and 22, then partly cloudy for your Friday. 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
0: This is Triple M Breakfast with Marto, Margo and Dan. Brisbane as.
5: Here's your shot. 133.53 is the number. We're talking Ipswich Super 440, sent thanks to Century Batteries. 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
26: Gee, who won it yesterday? He was outstanding. Was that Kevin? Yeah, that's what I say, Kevin.
5: Good memory, yeah. Oh. What do you want today? Yesterday it was drive, skid, little crash. Everyone was safe and fine, but we had a little crash.
4: What about a burnout?
5: Yeah, okay.
4: Just constant burnout.
26: Doughy.
4: Smoke billowing.
26: Doughies.
4: Doughy, burning rubber up my nostrils. Give it to me.
5: We're talking Gold Coast side on the highway, just That's circle it. Work. All right, one triple.

0: 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This life is more than just a read-through.
1: Triple M, good times, greatest hits. Marto, Margo, Dan, we are talking the Century Batteries Ipswich Super 440. Starts Friday, goes through to Sunday.
2: Up right now, yeah. The boys out there.
1: Three races out there, two of 120 and one of 200, which adds up to 440. Ipswich Super 440.
2: Yeah, oh, thank you.
1: Some quick maths for you. Jacob in Caboolture, Margot wants, and we agree with her, just full circle work donuts right now.
2: What does it sound like, Jacob? Have you got your head around it?
1: Yeah.
2: Oh, my
3: amazing.
2: God.
3: Pretty good.
1: Amazing.
2: That's
1: star.
2: Hard to beat.
3: Jacob, you're our front runner at the moment. Amanda and Zilmi, are you reckon you could do better than that? We need a full-on burnout, just, you know, doughies. Round and round you go.
2: Amanda, that is simply magnificent. You're up there with Jacob. Stand by.
3: Sarge in Willowbank.
2: Sarge?
3: Hey, Sarge.
2: That is really good.
3: That sounded really lifelike, Sarge. Oh. Like, if I close my eyes, I would think that Matt Mingay was there in a Hot Wheels car out at Ipswich just doing burnouts in the skid pan.
2: Jacob, Amanda and Sarge, you are locked together. We're going to come back to you, but we've got one more. Ben, blow the opposition apart with a doughy, mate.
1: Really good. Oh, good.
2: So good. All right. And what are we going to do here?
1: Well, I'll happily cast a vote. I am going to stick with Jacob, the first one from Caboolture. What are you guys thinking?
3: I'm a Sergeant Willowbank fan, I think.
1: All right. And Marto?
2: Can I have another listen to Amanda? Mm-hmm. Amanda, would you mind going again?
1: Good.
2: God.
1: Can I go back to Jacob, actually? Yes. I could maybe change my vote here, Jacob, unless you impress me. Hit it, buddy.
3: Sergeant Willowbank, one more. Ticket? You ready?
2: Yeah,
3: one
2: more. More tickets.
1: One more. Go on, Sarge.
3: Is that a dog?
2: Okay.
3: Someone in the background.
2: Okay. All right. Oh, what are we going to do?
3: I don't know. How many sets of tickets have we got? Enough? Or
1: Snowy?
3: Not? Snowy, we're looking at our producer.
2: Any spare tickets?
3: Come on,
2: no,
3: bro.
2: He's going, no.
1: He's saying if we use them today, we can't do it tomorrow.
3: Them tomorrow.
1: We're going to have to cast votes here,
3: is
1: guys.
3: Is anyone from the V8 Supercars listening or Century Batteries? Okay. Can you give us some more?
1: Come on, don't be cowards. Let's decide.
2: All right, I'm going.
4: Oh, where are you going?
3: I like Sarge.
2: Yeah, I didn't mind Sarge too. That's
1: well,
2: two.
1: All that matters is that
3: Sarge
1: we've got
3: and
1: two.
3: Jacob.
1: No, well, you guys have voted too. So there you go. Sarge has won. Well done, pal.
2: Oh, I'm so sorry, Amanda and Jacob.
3: Sarge, you're heading out to Ipswich for the Super 44. 440.
5: Oh, dirty. How good's that?
2: Yeah, well done, mate. Can we get everybody, Jacob, Amanda, ooh, Ben, at the same time?
1: Yeah, and I'll just say, as well as I'm lining them all up,
2: thank
1: amazing
2: you.
1: Job to Jacob, Amanda. Call back tomorrow and we'll have a different challenge
2: and you guys
1: are red hot chances to get
3: see
1: through.
3: See if we can try and get some more as well.
1: This is everyone together. Jacob, Amanda, Sarge, Ben, big donuts together. Go for a team.
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7: 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Multi-vehicle crash on the Bruce Highway southbound on-ramp, blocking a lane coming from Buchanan Road at Morayfield. A breakdown on the Boundary Road westbound off-ramp coming from the Logan Motorway through Carroll Park. Traffic lights on Flash, Anzac Avenue and Gomersal Street through Redcliffe. Delays on the Pacific Motorway from Upper Mount Gravatt to the city. And heavy on the Ipswich Motorway eastbound from Wacol to Oxley. Nobody goes bigger than Royal Caribbean. 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
1: Triple M. The three-legged, one-eyed, ugly dog network.
0: Yeah, we are. We're about to go and judge Brisbane's ugliest dog. And we'll record it all, obviously. We'll bring it onto the show for you tomorrow. We're going to head out to Ballymore. If you'd like to come watch, go for it. We'll be out there at, what, like 10 a.m.,
2: Feel free to pop down.
3: Actually, my wife's coming. She's so excited about it.
2: Yeah.
3: She said, I'll never come and see what you do. She doesn't know I'm dressed in a dog outfit. My wife still doesn't know that I had my chest shorn last week by a sheep shearer on stage.
2: I'll send her the video on Instagram.
3: Please don't.
2: Yeah.
3: You she asked me what there. Happened. I got a scratch mark from that shear. She said, what happened there? I went, nothing.
0: You were lying there with your little paws up in the air for about, I reckon, Margo, 10 minutes, and everyone just ignored
2: him. There was actually a crowd. There was families. Sheep. There were men and women there with their children.
3: Should have got my back done as
2: young
3: well.
2: Young children just sitting there going, what the hell is that man doing with his shirt off on the stage, and then why is he lying down like a dog who wants someone to tickle his belly?
0: Excuse me, sir, you're scaring the children.
2: Yes.
0: Well, I believe
2: that's did say I apologise. This is a family event.
3: That's the echo for you.
0: All right, you guys have got your judging sheets there.
3: Yes, sir.
0: Do you? The categories are for the dogs: missing body parts, ugly from every angle, unnecessary amount of wrinkles, and obviously the more, the merrier. You get more points. Hairstyling, sadness of the eyes, posture and physical awkwardness, and the overall, what the hell is that thing factor?
3: If they do a poo while judging's taking place, that's extra points.
0: They immediately, if you do a poo, wrap it up.
3: Lipstick comes out while judges are analysing the dog.
0: Mitch, are you ready?
4: I'm set.
0: It's going downhill a bit.
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5: 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There's a breakdown on the Gateway northbound around Old Cleveland Road through Belmont. Speed drop down to 80 k's an hour. Delays are back to Stretton. Multi-vehicle crash on the Bruce Highway heading southbound on the on-ramp from Buchanan Road at Morayfield. A breakdown on the Boundary Road westbound off-ramp coming off the Logan Motorway through Carroll Park. And some slow going on the Western Freeway from Mount Coot down towards the Toowong roundabouts, and heavy on Coronation Drive from Toowong to the city. 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

countdown is on to Brisbane's biggest night out. The fireworks are coming. And Automasters is bringing back the best views in the city for Triple M's Rockstar Lounge. 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You'll get to swan around in space, live it up with Triple M's Marto, Margo and Dan with free food, free drinks, and no lineups for the loo. 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Now, we're going to keep it open while we play Linkin Park.

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Thanks for working with Brizzy's 104.5 Triple M. What a legend. Did anyone ever rock a feather boa and a boater hat better than Elton John? I think not.

Good times in the morning, greatest hits all day, Brisbane's 104.5 Triple M, something from the top shelf of awesomeness from NXS. Hey, your VIP tickets into Triple M's Rockstar Lounge for Brisbane's biggest night of fireworks are coming. Stay right there, we'll look after you after Foreigner at Brizzy's Triple M.

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1: Oh, it's coming. 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They've got your priceless view ready. To be there, you've just got to text your name and your suburb when we open up the Triple M Blast Zone. That has just closed. So thanks to Rob from Riverview, Trish from Chua, Neil, Everton Hills, Bobby in Narangba, got all your texts. You're all on the standby list. Amanda from Zilmia, so are you. You've been there before. What are we in for?
2: It is so good. I've been there and it's like the crowds aren't in your face. You've got the prime view, you've got, you know, relaxation. And everyone, all the people that go are in such good spirits and they're just such friendly people and everyone is like they've known each other forever and it's just such a fun time.
1: Yeah, I want to go. That sounds good. We're going to open up the Triple M Blast Zone again real soon, all right? So get ready to text 0484101045. Save that in your favourites. You're going to need it real soon. Next, we pay tribute to a rocker who has fallen. Frank Beard, the only bloke in ZZ Top without a beard, is gone. We remember him next.
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3: 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Mitch in the Morning, opening up a can of August 19 here. Birthdays first, Deep Purple's lead singer Ian Gillan, 81. Queen's bass player, the Bass Invader, John Deacon, 75. Now this makes me feel old. It's the final countdown. Joey Tempest, singer for Europe, 63. Even Missy Higgins is 43 today. Here comes the sun. On this day, 1969, the Beatles wrap up the recording of one of their classics, Here Comes the Sun, in 91. First single from the last Dire Straits album is released, Calling Elvis. And on this day in 2005, a life-size statue of Thin Lizzy's singer Phil Lynott was unveiled in Dublin, where he ran amok as a young lad growing up. Righto, from that list, let's get on some magic from Queen's bass player John Deacon next to Triple M.
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0: 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Only Triple M traffic starts with Brisbane's biggest delays. Plenty of crashes around this morning. Hello, everyone. A crash on the Western Freeway, inbound at Waverley Road through Indooroopilly. A crash in Chilmer, Coonan Street near the Walter Taylor Bridge. A crash in Windsor, Lutwyche Road, inbound around the ICB exit. Right-hand lane's the only thing getting through. Delays past Newmarket Road. And a crash in Bald Hills, Hoyland Street, inbound around Gympie Road, slowing things down this morning as well. Whether you're moving, decluttering your home or office, or heading overseas, let Storage King help you start your new chapter. 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Just say, play Triple M Brisbane.
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18: Morning, I'm Amy Goggins. We're expecting an announcement from the Swans today after the club board met last night to agree on sanctions and penalties for players believed to be in serious breach of club behaviour and standards. The Victoria Police investigation into an alleged sexual assault at a Melbourne hotel is ongoing. There's been no arrests or charges laid. In a statement, the Swans have condemned all forms of abuse and disrespectful behaviour towards women. Mushroom killer cook Erin Patterson is not expected to appear in court today as she appeals her convictions. While the DPP is also launching an appeal arguing her sentence of life in prison with a non-parole period of 33 years isn't enough. Canberra is set to pass its controversial NDIS reforms with the help of the coalition in the Senate last night. And nearly a quarter of Aussies have taken money out of their super before retiring. Over 40% of those who've accessed their retirement savings early regret doing so, according to a new Finder survey.
17: Triple M Sport.
18: Isaiah Yeo is racing the clock to be fit for the Panthers after suffering a pec injury, with teammate Nathan Cleary saying it's a wait and see.
19: So obviously, Yeo is such a big part of our team, not only on the field but off the field with his leadership. And it was a tough game against the Roosters. They're a great side and they're at the top of the table for a reason. But Yeo's going well, probably better than I thought he would, to be honest, only 2 weeks after tearing his pec.
18: At Audion 1-9, Penrith will line up against the Storm tomorrow night in what will be coach Ivan Cleary's 500th match.
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18: mostly off. Sunny across Brisbane today, heading for a top of 23 degrees. Tomorrow, a few showers about in 22. Friday, looking partly cloudy, 23. 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